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4: I think my hair stopped growing. Is that even a thing? I haven't lost any of it, but something ain't the same. Maybe it's a metaphor. Is it even that deep? I think my hair stopped growing. Or is it me? Our car filled a couple times. He's probably sick of me.

for Northwest Indiana. Mostly clear tonight with lows in the upper 50s. Sunshine on Thursday with highs in the mid 80s. Partly cloudy Thursday night with lows in the mid 60s. Mid 80s again Friday with sunny skies in the morning and a chance of thunderstorms in the afternoon. Showers Friday night with lows in the mid 60s. Rainy on Saturday with highs in the low 80s. Partly sunny on Sunday with highs around 80 degrees. That's your region forecast.

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2: President Trump says Iran was hit hard by U.S. strikes recently. Speaking from the Oval Office, Trump said the U.S. could wipe out Iran pretty quickly if he chooses to do so, but he doesn't want any more people to die. The president said if Iran signs an agreement, they will not have a nuclear weapon. There are still some races yet to be called after six states held primary elections yesterday. In California, Democrats Javier Becerra and Tom Steyer, along with Republican Steve Hilton, are vying for two spots in November's general election for governor. Meanwhile, reality TV star Spencer Pratt is close to securing a spot on November's ballot to go against incumbent Los Angeles Mayor Karen Bass. President Trump is speaking out on the apparent end of the so-called anti-weaponization fund.
3: The weaponization fund was a beautiful thing.
2: The $1.7 billion fund was established by the Justice Department to reimburse people who suffered weaponization and lawfare under the Biden administration. It was halted by the courts today. I'm Lisa Carton.
0: For Northwest Indiana, temperatures will drop into the upper 50s tonight under mostly clear skies. Lots of sunshine again on Thursday with highs in the mid-80s. Partly cloudy Thursday night with lows in the mid-60s. Mid-80s again on Friday with sunshine in the morning and a chance of thunderstorms in the afternoon. Showers overnight Friday night with lows in the mid-60s. Rainy on Saturday with highs in the low 80s. Sunday partly sunny with highs around 80. That's your region forecast.

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0: stuck in traffic on the Borman, backup on Dickey Road, construction on the toll road?
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0: northwest Indiana. Mostly clear tonight with lows in the upper 50s. Sunny on Thursday with highs in the mid 80s, mid 60s. Thursday night with partly cloudy skies. Mostly sunny on Friday with highs in the mid 80s. There's a chance of thunderstorms in the afternoon. Showers Friday night with lows in the mid 60s. Low 80s on Saturday with rain in the area. Partly sunny Sunday with highs around 80. That's your region forecast.
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2: California is still counting votes the day after the Tuesday primaries. Reality TV star Spencer Pratt is close to securing a spot on November's ballot to go against incumbent Los Angeles Mayor Karen Bass.
3: I was born for this, clearly.
2: Meanwhile, Democrats Javier Becerra and Tom Steyer, along with Republican Steve Hilton, are vying for two spots in November's general election for governor. A measure aimed at limiting President Trump's Iran war powers is passing in the House. The resolution passed 215 to 208, with four Republicans voting yes alongside all Democrats. It wouldn't force Trump to end hostilities even if passed by the Senate, as there are outstanding constitutional questions. Elon Musk could soon become the world's first trillionaire, with SpaceX announcing the largest IPO of all time. It was announced today, a fixed price of $135 per share ahead of officially marketing its initial public offering, now set for June 12th. I'm Lisa Carton.
4: For Northwest Indiana, clear skies tonight with lows in the upper 50s. Lots of sunshine Thursday with highs in the mid 80s. Partly cloudy Thursday night with lows in the mid 60s. Mid 80s Friday with mostly sunny skies in the morning and a chance of thunderstorms in the afternoon. Showers Friday night with lows in the mid 60s. Low 80s Saturday with rain in the region. Partly sunny Sunday with highs around 80. That's your region forecast.

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West Indiana, mostly clear tonight with lows in the upper 50s. Sunshine on Thursday with highs in the mid 80s. Partly cloudy Thursday night with lows in the mid 60s. Mid 80s again Friday with sunny skies in the morning and a chance of thunderstorms in the afternoon. Showers Friday night with lows in the mid 60s. Rainy on Saturday with highs in the low 80s. Partly sunny on Sunday with highs around 80 degrees. That's your region forecast.

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1: California is still counting votes the day after the Tuesday primaries. Reality TV star Spencer Pratt is close to securing a spot on November's ballot to go against incumbent Los Angeles Mayor Karen Bass.
2: I was born for this, clearly.
1: Meanwhile, Democrats Javier Becerra and Tom Steyer, along with Republican Steve Hilton, are vying for two spots in November's

0: general election for governor. The House has passed a measure aimed at limiting President Trump's Iran war powers. The resolution passed 215 to 208 with four Republicans voting yes alongside all Democrats. The measure directs the president to remove U.S. forces from conflict with Iran unless Congress votes to declare war or authorizes military force. However, it wouldn't force Trump to end hostilities even if passed by the Senate because there are outstanding constitutional questions. This comes after the Senate passed a separate war powers resolution last month. The passage comes as U.S.-Iran talks remain at a standstill. I'm Lisa Carton.
1: For Northwest Indiana, temperatures will drop into the upper 50s tonight under mostly clear skies. Lots of sunshine again on Thursday with highs in the mid-80s. Partly cloudy Thursday night with lows in the mid-60s. Mid-80s again on Friday with sunshine in the morning and a chance of thunderstorms in the afternoon. Showers overnight Friday night with lows in the mid-60s. Rainy on Saturday with highs in the low 80s. Sunday, partly sunny with highs around 80. That's your region forecast.

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Northwest Indiana, mostly clear tonight with lows in the upper 50s. Sunny on Thursday with highs in the mid 80s, mid 60s. Thursday night with partly cloudy skies. Mostly sunny on Friday with highs in the mid 80s. There's a chance of thunderstorms in the afternoon. Showers Friday night with lows in the mid 60s. Low 80s on Saturday with rain in the area. Partly sunny Sunday with highs around 80. That's your region forecast. See you.

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2: President Trump says the U.S. hit Iran hard with strikes recently, but believes a deal can be reached soon.
3: The negotiation itself has gone very well, actually. Very well.
2: Speaking from the Oval Office, Trump said the U.S. could wipe out Iran pretty quickly if he chooses to do so, but he doesn't want any more people to die. The president said if Iran signs an agreement, they will not have a nuclear weapon. It all comes after the two countries exchanged missile fire over the Persian Gulf earlier today. Results are still coming in after six states held primary elections today. In California, the races for governor and Los Angeles mayor are still up in the air. Democrats Javier Becerra and Tom Steyer, along with Republicans and Steve Hilton, are vying for two spots in November's general election for governor. Reality TV star Spencer Pratt is close to securing a spot on November's ballot to go against incumbent Los Angeles Mayor Karen Bass. Primaries were also held in New Jersey, New Mexico, South Dakota, Montana, and Iowa. I'm Lisa Carton.
4: Northwest Indiana, clear skies tonight with lows in the upper 50s, lots of sunshine Thursday with highs in the mid 80s, partly cloudy Thursday night with lows in the mid 60s, mid 80s Friday with mostly sunny skies in the morning and a chance of thunderstorms in the afternoon, showers Friday night with lows in the mid 60s, low 80s Saturday with rain in the region, partly sunny Sunday with highs around 80. That's your region forecast.

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for Northwest Indiana. Mostly clear tonight with lows in the upper 50s. Sunshine on Thursday with highs in the mid 80s. Partly cloudy Thursday night with lows in the mid 60s. Mid 80s again Friday with sunny skies in the morning and a chance of thunderstorms in the afternoon. Showers Friday night with lows in the mid 60s. Rainy on Saturday with highs in the low 80s. Partly sunny on Sunday with highs around 80 degrees. That's your region forecast.

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2: I never met you, but I wanted to invite you to the party. And you walked in with those green eyes, never stolen by nobody. And they flicker to the future for a moment I could picture. Then you

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2: President Trump says the U.S. hit Iran hard with strikes recently. Speaking from the Oval Office, Trump said the U.S. could wipe out Iran pretty quickly if he chooses to do so, but he doesn't want any more people to die. The president said if Iran signs an agreement, they will not have a nuclear weapon.
3: If anybody went there, we'll see exactly what's happening and we'll blow it up a little bit further.
2: It all comes after the two countries exchanged missile fire over the Persian Gulf earlier today. Meanwhile, the House has passed a measure today aimed at limiting President Trump's Iran war powers. The resolution passed 215 to 208 with four Republicans voting yes alongside all Democrats. However, it wouldn't force Trump to end hostilities even if passed by the Senate because there are outstanding constitutional questions. Hollywood star Shia LaBeouf, who was arrested during Mardi Gras for a fight in New Orleans, has pled guilty to battery. The victim's attorneys asked prosecutors to pursue hate crimes charges, but that was not considered by the court. I'm Lisa Carton.
4: For Northwest Indiana, lows this morning in the upper 50s. You'll definitely start to notice the humidity today with highs in the mid-80s, a south-southwest wind gusting around 20 miles per hour, mid-60s for the low later tonight. Showers and storms back in our forecast Friday afternoon, highs in the mid-80s, breezy with a south-southwest wind gusting around 30 miles per hour. Showers and storms Friday night and throughout the day on Saturday, highs in the low 80s. Sunday, the better day of the weekend with highs in the low 80s, partly sunny skies.

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1: The return of rain to the forecast for Northwest Indiana will be dry for our Thursday today. That could cause an increased risk of grass and brush fires. Lows in the upper 50s this morning, high near 85 this afternoon with a south-southwest.

0: West wind gusting around 20 miles per hour. Lows later tonight in the mid-60s. Friday, hot and humid with a chance of showers and thunderstorms in the afternoon. A high near 85. Showers and storms Friday night, low 64. Scattered showers and storms Saturday with a high near 82. That's your forecast.
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1: Not all the results are in yet from Tuesday's primaries. In California, Democrats Javier Becerra and Tom Steyer, along with Republican Steve Hilton, are all vying for two spots in November's general election for governor. In the race for Los Angeles mayor, reality TV star

0: Spencer Pratt is close to securing a spot on November's ballot to go against incumbent Mayor Karen Bass. The House has passed a measure aimed at limiting the president's Iran war powers. That resolution passed 215 to 208, with four Republicans voting yes alongside all Democrats. The measure directs the president to remove U.S. forces from conflict with Iran unless Congress votes to declare war or authorizes military force. Elon Musk is one step closer to becoming the world's first trillionaire, with SpaceX announcing the largest IPO of all time. Musk's company announced a fixed price of $135 per share ahead of officially marketing its initial public offering on June 12th. That would make SpaceX valued at $1.7 trillion. I'm Tammy Trujillo.
1: For Northwest Indiana, dry conditions continue for Thursday today, and it will be a little bit warmer, causing an increased risk for brush fires today. We'll start off this morning with temperatures in the upper 50s, a high in the mid-80s this afternoon with a south-southwest wind gusting around 20 miles per hour. Lows later tonight in the mid-60s. Scattered showers and thunderstorms in the afternoon for Friday, hot and humid with a high in the mid-80s. Showers and storms Friday night, lows in the mid-60s. Chance of showers and storms again Saturday with a high in the low 80s. C-1-A.

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1: For Northwest Indiana, lows this morning in the upper 50s. You'll definitely start to notice the humidity today with highs in the mid-80s, a south-southwest wind gusting around 20 miles per hour, mid-60s for the low later tonight. Showers and storms back in our forecast Friday afternoon, highs in the mid-80s, breezy with a south-southwest wind gusting around 30 miles per hour. Showers and storms Friday night and throughout the day on Saturday, highs in the low 80s. Sunday, the better day of the weekend with highs in the low 80s, partly sunny skies.
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1: President Trump says the U.S. hit Iran hard with strikes recently. Speaking from the Oval Office, he said the U.S. could wipe out Iran pretty quickly if he chooses to do so, but he says he doesn't want any more people to die. The president said if Iran signs an agreement, they will not have a nuclear weapon. It all comes after the two countries exchanged missile fire over the Persian Gulf. One person's dead, three others hurt after a shooting at a high school graduation ceremony in Fairfield, California. It happened on Wednesday night outside of Fairfield High School. It's not clear if the suspect has been caught or even identified yet. Results are still coming in after six states held primary elections on Tuesday. In California, the races for governor and L.A. mayor are still up in the air. Democrats Javier Becerra and Tom Steyer, along with Republican Steve Hilton, are vying for two spots in November's general election for governor, while reality TV star Spencer Pratt is close to securing a spot on November's ballot to go against incumbent mayor Karen Bass. I'm Tammy Trujillo.
2: The return of rain to the forecast for Northwest Indiana will be dry for our Thursday today. That could cause an increased risk of grass and brush fires. Lows in the upper 50s this morning, high near 85 this afternoon with a south-southwest wind gusting around 20 miles per hour. Lows later tonight in the mid-60s. Friday, hot and humid with a chance of showers and thunderstorms in the afternoon, high near 85. Showers and storms Friday night, low 64. Scattered showers and storms Saturday with a high near 82. That's your forecast.

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0: 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It brings the heat.
1: Temperatures are going to surge, and as a result, it's going to get hot around here.
0: It brings the storms.
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2: For Northwest Indiana, dry conditions continue for a Thursday today, and it will be a little bit warmer, causing an increased risk for brush fires today. We'll start off this morning with temperatures in the upper 50s, a high in the mid-80s this afternoon with a south-southwest wind gusting around 20 miles per hour. Lows later tonight in the mid-60s. Scattered showers and thunderstorms in the afternoon for Friday, hot and humid with a high in the mid-80s. Showers and storms Friday night, lows in the mid-60s. Chance of showers and storms again Saturday with a high in the low 80s.
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1: The House has passed a measure aimed at limiting President Trump's Iran war powers. The resolution passed 215 to 208 with four Republicans voting yes alongside all Democrats. Those four GOP reps were Thomas Massie of Kentucky, Brian Fitzpatrick of Pennsylvania, Tom Barrett of Michigan, and Ohio's Warren Davidson. The measure directs the president to remove U.S. forces from conflict with Iran unless Congress votes to declare war or authorizes military force. President Trump is lamenting the apparent end of the so-called anti-weaponization fund. The $1.7 billion fund was established by the Justice Department to reimburse people who suffered weaponization and lawfare under the Biden administration. Super Bowl champ and 10-time Pro Bowl quarterback Russell Wilson's calling it a career. He confirmed he's retiring from the NFL to take a job with CBS Sports in a social media post on Wednesday. Wilson played 14 seasons split between the Seahawks, Broncos, Steelers, and Giants. I'm Tammy Trujillo.
2: For Northwest Indiana, lows this morning in the upper 50s. You'll definitely start to notice the humidity today with highs in the mid-80s, a south-southwest wind gusting around 20 miles per hour, mid-60s for the low later tonight. Showers and storms back in our forecast Friday afternoon, highs in the mid-80s, breezy with a south-southwest wind gusting around 30 miles per hour. Showers and storms Friday night and throughout the day on Saturday, highs in the low 80s. Sunday, the better day of the weekend with highs in the low 80s, partly sunny skies.

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2: The return of rain to the forecast for Northwest Indiana will be dry for our Thursday today. That could cause an increased risk of grass and brush fires. Lows in the upper 50s this morning, high near 85 this afternoon with a south-southwest wind gusting around 20 miles per hour. Lows later tonight in the mid-60s. Friday, hot and humid with a chance of showers and thunderstorms in the afternoon, high near 85. Showers and storms Friday night, low 64. Scattered showers and storms Saturday with a high near 82. That's your forecast.
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1: The Trump administration is looking at slapping tariffs again on some of the nation's top trading partners. It follows findings from an investigation by the U.S. Trade Representative's office into 60 trading partners over their failure to impose and enforce laws to prohibit goods made with forced labor. The report recommended a 10% duty on Canada, Ecuador, the European Union, Indonesia, Mexico, and Pakistan. Elon Musk is one step closer to becoming the world's first trillionaire, with SpaceX announcing the largest IPO of all time. Here's Lisa Carton.
2: Musk's company announced a fixed price of $135 per share ahead of officially marketing its initial public offering, which is set for June 12. That would make SpaceX valued at $1.7 trillion, making it the seventh biggest company in the U.S. by market cap. I'm Lisa Carton.
1: And the Knicks beat the Spurs to tip off the NBA Finals 105-95 in Game 1 from San Antonio. I'm Mark Nafeel.
3: For Northwest Indiana, dry conditions continue for a Thursday today, and it will be a little bit warmer, causing an increased risk for brush fires today. We'll start off this morning with temperatures in the upper 50s, a high in the mid-80s this afternoon with a south-southwest wind gusting around 20 miles per hour. Lows later tonight in the mid-60s. Scattered showers and thunderstorms in the afternoon for Friday, hot and humid with a high in the mid-80s. Showers and storms Friday night, lows in the mid-60s. Chance of showers and storms again Saturday with a high in the low 80s.

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2: For Northwest Indiana, lows this morning in the upper 50s. You'll definitely start to notice the humidity today with highs in the mid-80s, a south-southwest wind gusting around 20 miles per hour, mid-60s for the low later tonight. Showers and storms back in our forecast Friday afternoon, highs in the mid-80s, breezy with a south-southwest wind gusting around 30 miles per hour. Showers and storms Friday night and throughout the day on Saturday, highs in the low 80s. Sunday, the better day of the weekend with highs in the low 80s, partly sunny skies.
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1: President Trump says he will nominate Acting Attorney General Todd Blanche to serve in the role permanently.
2: He's Acting Attorney General instructing Dan and everybody else that's involved in that very complicated process, which is going to go, I think, very quickly, that we are going to make him permanent Attorney General.
1: Trump announced the decision during a private White House event Wednesday night. Blanche took over as Acting Attorney General in early April after Trump fired Attorney General Pam Bondi. A high school graduation celebration in Northern California turned deadly after a shooting outside a commencement ceremony in Fairfield. Police say one person was killed and three others were injured when gunfire erupted in a parking lot following a graduation event for Sem Yito High School. Authorities are still investigating and have not announced any arrests. And New York City has once again been named the most forgetful city for Uber riders, according to the company's annual Lost and Found Index. Miami, Chicago, and San Francisco also ranked near the top of the list. I'm Mark Mayfield.
3: In Highland and Munster, a new pathway connects the two region communities. Also known as Bridges Over Ditches, the pathway connecting the two Lake County towns expands access to local trails for walking, biking, and enjoying the outdoors. A ceremonial ribbon cutting for the new path is scheduled for Monday, June 15th at 1:30 p.m. We've shared details on the Region News Team Facebook page. In Porter County, the Recycling and Waste Reduction District says it has funding available to inspire nonprofit organizations, schools, libraries, civic organizations, clubs, and businesses operating within Porter County to implement innovative solid waste reduction, reuse, or recycling programs. Proposals may include, but are not limited to, new or expanding recycling programs, environmental education programs, or recycled content purchasing initiatives. The district's Citizens Advisory Board, Citizens Advisory Committee, will accept grants through July 1st of this year, and grants will be awarded in January 2027. The Indiana Department of Environmental Management says the EPA is giving Indiana more than $200,000 to monitor water quality at Lake Michigan beaches and help keep swimmers safe. Officials say the funding supports testing for elevated bacteria levels and alerting the public when conditions may be harmful for swimmers. The efforts help protect public health while supporting recreation and tourism along Indiana's Great Lakes coastline. Through Indiana's Beach Alert Program, you can check current conditions and sign up for automated messages. Your forecast for the region coming up. I'm Laura Velushko.
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5: Things moving along in pretty good shape early on a Thursday morning. I-65 from the Lakeshore to Lafayette looks good. No problems through Lake County on the Borman. We have the work zones on Klein Avenue. That'll start to slow down north of 80-94 once the volume picks up a little bit more. But for now, we're looking okay through there. I-94 through Porter and LaPorte counties and in and out of southwest Michigan. That looks good. Inbound forward to the Ryan as well. 219-405-7743, our hotline. Scott Rosenberg, Region News Team Traffic.
3: For Northwest Indiana, highs around the mid-80s this afternoon. South-southwest wind 5 to 15 miles per hour, gusts as high as 20. Tonight, partly cloudy with a low in the mid-60s. Friday, a chance of showers and thunderstorms. Breezy with a high near 84. Showers likely and possibly a thunderstorm Friday night. Lows in the mid-60s. Chance of showers and thunderstorms Saturday. Highs again in the mid-80s. That's your region forecast.
6: It's 505 and 58 degrees in Crown Point. Also 58 in Dyer and along the lakefront in Hammond. It's 63.

Party Life is 1999. You remember 1999 and the big deal about, you know, oh my God, Y2K, 2000, what's going to happen? Computers, blah, blah, blah. And then nothing happened. But yeah, Prince, always ahead of his time, because that song was popular back in the 80s. Z107, good morning, it's Brooke, Friday Eve. And I dress.

dressed for hot weather, wore a sundress today because it's supposed to be, isn't this the day that the humidity is supposed to be rolling in here? I think it is. I think this is like the hottest day of the week, and I think we're going to get close to 90. It's not going to be 90, but, you know, close to it, like 87. I'm excited. Yeah, I know. A lot of people aren't. And I, yes, will probably end up putting my air conditioning on later today, which...

0: For Northwest Indiana, highs around the mid-80s this afternoon. South-southwest wind 5 to 15 miles per hour, gusts as high as 20. Tonight, partly cloudy with a low in the mid-60s. Friday, a chance of showers and thunderstorms. Breezy with a high near 84. Showers likely and possibly a thunderstorm Friday night. Lows in the mid-60s. Chance of showers and thunderstorms Saturday. Highs again in the mid-80s. That's your region forecast.
1: It's 57 degrees in Lowell at 518 and also 57 in North Judson.
2: 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It brings the heat.
3: Temperatures are going to surge, and as a result, it's going to get hot around here.
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0: When you finally find your thing, you want the whole world to know about that thing. So you use a thing called Canva to make it an even bigger and better thing. 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

think flip-flop season has officially arrived. We're going to see sun today. Hot, too. Highs near 86 degrees. It's 527. Neon trees on Z107.

0: The Regents Playlist, Z107. And you know what I realized? So I was sitting here when I first got here this morning, just looking at my computer, just thinking, man, I am so freaking tired. And I just, all of a sudden, it dawned on me, and this is a very, very logical explanation, but it just, all of a sudden, I figured out what it was. So daylight savings, you know, which I love, it stays lighter later. But I go to bed early. I get in bed at like 6. So it's totally still light outside. So I end up staying awake. It doesn't really get dark till what, like 8, 8:15, something like that. So that's why I've been staying up later. And that's why I'm more tired when I come in the morning. But hey, you know, there's not a whole lot I can do about that. Time now for headlines with the Region News Team. We also have traffic, weather, and sports coming up.
1: In Northwest Indiana, Strack and Van Til presented Opportunity Enterprises with a check for more than $10,000 after the money was raised during the grocery store chain's recent checkout challenge. Over a two-week period in mid-April, employees encouraged customers to round up their purchase totals. Opportunity Enterprises provides programs and services for individuals with intellectual and developmental disabilities. Strack and Van Til says the amount donated to the organization represents the generosity of their customers. In Highland, the town's Public Works Department is advising motorists to expect delays in the area of Klein Avenue and Ridge Road starting today. Crews will have the right southbound lane of Klein closed between Wicker Avenue and Ridge Road, and the right lane of westbound Ridge Road closed west of Klein Avenue. Crews will be replacing water valve boxes in the roadway prior to a repaving project on Ridge Road. The work will take 2 days to complete. In Crown Point, the Crown Point Community Library invites the public to step back in time and explore the stories, architecture, and people that help shape the city through a new series of historic tours presented by the library's Indiana Room. Additional walking tour dates in the downtown square are coming up in August and September. There are also several trolley tours in June and July designed for ages 16 and up through Crown Point's four historic districts. There are trolley tours scheduled in the morning and evening. One of the evening trolley tours is tonight, Thursday, June 4th. Seating is limited. To register or learn more, visit the Crown Point Community Library website. Your forecast for the region coming up. I'm Laura Velushko.
2: Starting to ride the brakes as we squeeze into that work zone and the lane restrictions northbound on Klein Avenue between 8094 and the Toll Road Exchange right now, but everything else looking pretty good to get us started on this Thursday morning across Northwest Indiana. Inbound forward to the Rhine, if you're headed to Chicago, that looks good, and South Shore trains are reporting on time. 219-405-7743 is our hotline. Scott Rosenberg, Region News Team Traffic.
1: For Northwest Indiana, highs around the mid-80s this afternoon. South-southwest wind 5 to 15 miles per hour, gusts as high as 20. Tonight, partly cloudy with a low in the mid-60s. Friday, a chance of showers and thunderstorms. Breezy with a high near 84. Showers likely and possibly a thunderstorm Friday night. Lows in the mid-60s. Chance of showers and thunderstorms Saturday. Highs again in the mid-80s. That's your region forecast.
0: It's just about 5:34 here on Thursday morning, and in Chesterton, it's 62 degrees. It's 58 in LaPorte, and we have sports with Scott Rosenberg.
2: The White Sox shut out the Minnesota Twins 8-0 to avoid a three-game sweep at Target Field. Eric Fetty earned his first win after tossing 5 scoreless innings. The Sox are in second place in the AL Central at 33-29. They visit the Phillies tomorrow night. The Cubs are on a three-game losing streak after a 5-4, 10-inning loss to the A's at Wrigley Field. The Northsiders led by 2 entering the top of the 8th before the A's tied the game. Seiya Suzuki and Pete Groh Armstrong both homered in a losing effort. The Cubs are in fourth place in the NL Central at 32-30. They

bullpen, Shota Imanaga to the mound against the A's tonight. The Railcats are in Sioux City this evening. The Corn Dogs host Oswego tonight at Legacy Fields in Crown Point. The Knicks stunned the Spurs to tip off the NBA Finals. The team erased a 14-point deficit to secure a 105-95 comeback win in Game 1 from San Antonio. The Spurs will try and snap New York's 12-game postseason winning streak when Game 2 tips off from the Lone Star State Friday. The Fever tip off the WNBA Commissioner's Cup tonight. Indiana hosting the Atlanta Dream at Gainbridge Fieldhouse. The Stanley Cup Final, Carolina hosts Vegas for Game 2 tonight. Vegas leads 1-0. And Bears quarterback Caleb Williams will grace the cover of this year's Madden NFL video game. The cover shows Williams performing a jump throw with the Chicago skyline in the background. He's the first Bears player to make the cover of the game. I'm Scott Rosenberg, that's sports.

0: Republica on Z107. And when I was coming into work this morning, I was going down Sager Road at, I don't know, 2:30. It's usually completely quiet. There are no other cars out on the road. Except for today, there were trucks. There were NIPSCO trucks. And their lights were so bright, just shining right on me as I'm trying to drive down the road. And I don't know what they were doing. I mean, there was no power outage, as far as I could tell. People still had, like, their porch lights on their houses. But it kind of just surprised me because I never, ever see cars out on the road, especially around here. I mean, on 30, yeah, once in a while, but not on, like, these little side streets. So, yeah, that happened to me earlier. We have, yeah, birthdays. Okay, who's celebrating on June 4th? Angelina Jolie is. She's 51 today. Russell Brand is 51 as well. Noah Wiley. Dr. John Carter on ER. I mean, I know he's done a bunch of other stuff, but he'll always be Carter from ER. He's 55. Scott Wolf from Party of Five is 58. Albie Sure, remember the song Night and Day? Yeah, he's 58 years old today. And El DeBarge, Rhythm of the Night. He is 65. Michelle Phillips, that's the last one from Mamas and the Papas. She's 82.
1: Starting to ride the brakes as we squeeze into that work zone and the lane restrictions northbound on Klein Avenue between 8094 and the Toll Road Exchange right now, but everything else looking pretty good to get us started on this Thursday morning across Northwest Indiana. Inbound forward to the Rhine, if you're headed to Chicago, that looks good, and South Shore trains are reporting on time. 219-405-7743 is our hotline. Scott Rosenberg, Region News Team Traffic.
2: For Northwest Indiana,

0: It's around the mid-80s this afternoon. South-southwest wind 5 to 15 miles per hour, gusts as high as 20. Tonight, partly cloudy with a low in the mid-60s. Friday, a chance of showers and thunderstorms. Breezy with a high near 84. Showers likely and possibly a thunderstorm Friday night. Lows in the mid-60s. Chance of showers and thunderstorms Saturday. Highs again in the mid-80s. That's your region forecast.
1: It's 549 and in Portage it's 61 degrees. It's 58 in Valparaiso.
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Battling your ground, karma's on your scent like a bounty hunter. Karma's gonna track you down, step by step from town to town. Sweet like justice, karma is a queen. Karma takes all my friends to the summit. Karma is the guy on the screen.

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1: The House has passed a measure aimed at limiting President Trump's Iran war powers. The resolution passed 215-208, with four Republicans voting yes alongside all Democrats. The measure directs the president to remove U.S. forces from conflict with Iran unless Congress votes to declare war or authorizes military force. President Trump is lamenting the apparent end of the so-called anti-weaponization fund. The $1.7 billion fund was established by the Justice Department to reimburse people who suffered what the Trump administration claims was, in their words, the weaponization and lawfare under the Biden administration. There were reports that some of those who participated in the January 6th Capitol riot would be getting money from the fund. And a Shania Twain biopic is officially in the works at Sony Pictures. She's gone on to sell more than 100 million albums worldwide. The project is called Shania. I'm Michael Kastner.
2: Governor Braun is extending Indiana's gas tax holiday for a second time. He made the announcement yesterday, making note that AAA says Indiana has the cheapest gas in the country, with a gallon of regular costing $3.58. Braun is extending the suspension of both the 7% gasoline usage tax and the gasoline excise tax through July 7th, continuing to save Hoosiers more than 62 cents per gallon at the pump. Enrollment of new autism therapy providers in Indiana is being paused effective Saturday. The State Family and Social Services Administration says the pause is for at least 6 months, with Administration Deputy Secretary Eric Miller saying Indiana has seen an incredible surge in ABA therapy over the past several years, a trend that raises concerns about sustainability and program integrity. ABA therapy is applied behavior analysis, and over 6,000 Hoosiers are accessing it through Medicaid as of January 2026. The therapy costs the state around $35 million for that month. In Chesterton, the Westchester Public Library says the Westchester Township History Museum is now the Dunlin History Center, and groundbreaking is this month to restore the 1885 Brown Mansion on West Porter Avenue and build a new barn expansion modeled after the property's original structure. The center says the mansion will be open to the public for the first time as a historic house. The project is expected to be complete by June 2027. The new ADA-accessible space will house local archives, genealogy services, and historical exhibits. 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I'm Laura Velushko.
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4: Bunching up northbound Klein Avenue, just north of 8094, heading into the work zone there with the lane restrictions. The Borman itself through Lake County looks good. I-94 through Porter and LaPorte counties and in and out of southwest Michigan, no issues there. And from the lakeshore to Lafayette, I-65 is moving along in good shape. Our major highways looking pretty good as well. Ford Freeway inbound to the Dan Ryan, looking pretty typical. 394 on the Illinois side. No accidents or incidents to report. 219-405-7743, our hotline. Scott Rosenberg, Region News Team Traffic.
2: For Northwest Indiana, highs around the mid-80s this afternoon. South-southwest wind 5 to 15 miles per hour, gusts as high as 20. Tonight, partly cloudy with a low in the mid-60s. Friday, a chance of showers and thunderstorms. Breezy with a high near 84. Showers likely and possibly a thunderstorm Friday night. Lows in the mid-60s. Chance of showers and thunderstorms Saturday. Highs again in the mid-80s. That's your region forecast.
5: At 6:05, it's 60 degrees in Griffith, also 60 in South Haven, and along the lakefront in Michigan City, it's 64.

0: Yesterday, and this happens to me a lot, but yesterday something happened to me and I don't remember what now because I didn't jot it down. And whatever it was, I was like, oh, I need to talk about it on the radio tomorrow. And now for the life of me, I cannot think of what it is. So, moving on. Back in the day on June 4th. Okay, see, I think this is a biggie. 89 years ago today, in 1937, there was a grocery store owner. His name is Sylvan Goldman. You know what he did? He invented the shopping cart. Yeah. Okay, so 44 years ago today, creepy. In 1982, Poltergeist is released, which is kind of ironic because earlier this morning I posted what I thought was a funny meme up on the Z107 Facebook page, and it has to do with Poltergeist. So you can go and see what I'm talking about. 23 years ago on this day in 2003, Martha Stewart stepped down as CEO of her company. And that happened just hours after she got indicted for insider trading, which we all know she did about 5 months before. Yeah, 5 months. I think it was about 5 months. So those are some things that happened back in the day, June 4th.
1: Doing pretty well so far. That includes the trek inbound to Chicago, forward to the Ryan. Watch out for slowdowns off and on. On Klein Avenue between 80 and 94 on the Lakeshore with the work zone going on there. They're still working on that railroad crossing just to the west of Michigan City. It has Route 20 closed just west of the LaPorte-Porter County line. And that closure in place for that CSX rail crossing maintenance work should conclude about 5 p.m. tomorrow night. So that should open up again for the weekend. 219-405-7743, our hotline. Scott Rosenberg, Region News Team Traffic.
0: 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It's not too late. 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
2: For Northwest Indiana, highs around the mid-80s this afternoon. South-southwest wind 5 to 15 miles per hour. Gusts as high as 20. Tonight, partly cloudy with a low in the mid-60s. Friday, a chance of showers and thunderstorms. Breezy with a high near 84. Showers likely and possibly a thunderstorm Friday night. Lows in the mid-60s. Chance of showers and thunderstorms Saturday. Highs again in the mid-80s. That's your region forecast.
0: It's 59 degrees in Merrillville at 621 and 61 in Munster.
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0: 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Hey, today, National Cheese Day. Cheese, honestly, cheese is like one of the best things ever. Last night, I was laying in bed, watching TV, and all of a sudden, I was like, oh, I need a snack. So I went downstairs, got some cheese. It was a really, really good cheddar cheese. So you know who has awesome cheese? You probably already know this, but they have awesome cheese. And it's not super expensive is Aldi. I think Aldi has a pretty impressive cheese selection. Whatever cheese it was that I had last night, it was like a mustard-infused cheese. It came from Aldi. So, yeah, celebrate, celebrate. Oh, you know what else is good? Cheese fondue. Woo, you talk about rich. I have not had that in forever. But yeah, celebrate National Cheese Day. Headlines, we've got that right now with the Region News Team. Also, traffic, weather, and sports.
1: In Northwest Indiana, Region Rail fans are getting ready for a historic visit this Friday, June 5th, by a historic train. In Marshall County, Friday will be a big day for a small town when Union Pacific's legendary Big Boy No. 4014 steam locomotive pulls in for a 30-minute whistle stop in the town of Argus. The town earlier said, based on the buzz already surrounding this, they're anticipating visitors from well beyond the area. Union Pacific Railroad says its famed Big Boy, the world's largest operating steam locomotive, is heading to the East Coast as part of a historic coast-to-coast tour to celebrate America's 250th anniversary. And the journey includes stops for the first time in Indiana. Another whistle stop in Northwest Indiana is scheduled July 16th in Knox. The rail company said the eastern leg of the tour will operate across the Norfolk Southern Network, marking a historic collaboration between the two railroads, and started May 25th from Cheyenne, Wyoming. We have a link to see a full schedule and updates and how to see where the train is now. Plus, you can see photos of Union Pacific's Big Boy steam locomotive at our website. From Green Zone at our website, in Gary, the Miller Garden Club Garden Walk is June 20th and 21st, 10 a.m. to 3 p.m. each day. This year's walk, the club said, will feature 6 private gardens and 1 community garden, and 3 of the gardens are native gardens specifically designed for the Miller neighborhood's unique location on Lake Michigan and adjacent to Indiana Dunes National Park. Tickets can be purchased online at the Miller Garden Club's website. Your forecast for the region coming up. I'm Laura Velushko.
2: Bunching up northbound Klein Avenue, just north of 8094, heading into the work zone there with the lane restrictions. The Borman itself through Lake County looks good. I-94 through Porter and LaPorte counties and in and out of southwest Michigan, no issues there. And from the lakeshore to Lafayette, I-65 is moving along in good shape. Our major highways looking pretty good as well. Ford Freeway inbound to the Dan Ryan, looking pretty typical. 394 on the Illinois side. No accidents or incidents to report. 219-405-7743, our hotline. Scott Rosenberg, Region News Team Traffic.
1: For Northwest Indiana, highs around the mid-80s this afternoon. South-southwest wind 5 to 15 miles per hour, gusts as high as 20.

0: Tonight, partly cloudy with a low in the mid-60s. Friday, a chance of showers and thunderstorms. Breezy with a high near 84. Showers likely and possibly a thunderstorm Friday night. Lows in the mid-60s. Chance of showers and thunderstorms Saturday. Highs again in the mid-80s. That's your region forecast.
1: Thursday morning, just about 6:33 and 57 degrees in Wheatfield and also 57 in Couts.
2: The White Sox shut out the Minnesota Twins 8-0 to avoid a three-game sweep at Target Field. Eric Fetty earned his first win after tossing five scoreless innings. The Sox are in second place in the AL Central at 33-29. They visit the Phillies tomorrow night. The Cubs are on a three-game losing streak after a 5-4, 10-inning loss to the A's at Wrigley Field. The Northsiders led by two entering the top of the eighth before the A's tied the game. Seiya Suzuki and Pete Crow Armstrong both homered in a losing effort. The Cubs are in fourth place in the NL Central at 32-30. They send Shota Imanaga to the mound against the A's tonight. The Railcats are in Sioux City this evening. The Corn Dogs host Oswego tonight at Legacy Fields in Crown Point. The Knicks stun the Spurs to tip off the NBA Finals. The team erased a 14-point deficit to secure a 105-95 comeback win in Game 1 from San Antonio. The Spurs will try and snap New York's 12-game postseason winning streak when Game 2 tips off from the Lone Star State Friday. The Fever tip off the WNBA Commissioner's Cup tonight. Indiana hosting the Atlanta Dream at Gainbridge Fieldhouse. The Stanley Cup Final, Carolina hosts Vegas for Game 2 tonight. Vegas leads one game to none. And Bears quarterback Caleb Williams will grace the cover of this year's Madden NFL video game. The cover shows Williams performing a jump throw with the Chicago skyline in the background. He's the first Bears player to make the cover of the game. I'm Scott Rosenberg, that's sports.

0: And, you know, it's already the 4th of June. I can just tell already that this month is going to go really fast. And then, boom, we're going to be in July. We got the 4th of July and also the Porter County Fair. And there are some really great grandstand shows this year. You can get tickets to see Max McNown, Trace Atkins, who I'm pretty sure he's done the fair before. Bailey Zimmerman, Florida, will be performing. So if you do want to get tickets, get them now. Don't wait till the last minute. And you can get those by going to PorterCountyFair.com.
1: Doing pretty well so far. That includes the trek inbound to Chicago, forward to the Ryan. Watch out for slowdowns off and on Klein Avenue between 80 and 94 on the lakeshore with the work zone going on there. They're still working on that railroad crossing just to the west of Michigan City. It has Route 20 closed just west of the LaPorte-Porter County line. And that closure in place for that CSX rail crossing maintenance work should conclude about 5 p.m. tomorrow night. So that should open up again for the weekend. 219-405-7743, our hotline. Scott Rosenberg, Region News Team Traffic.
2: For Northwest Indiana, highs around the mid-80s this afternoon. South-southwest wind 5 to 15 miles per hour, gusts as high as 20. Tonight, partly cloudy with a low in the mid-60s. Friday, a chance of showers and thunderstorms. Breezy with a high near 84. Showers likely and possibly a thunderstorm Friday night. Lows in the mid-60s. Chance of showers and thunderstorms Saturday. Highs again in the mid-80s. That's your region forecast.
0: At 646, it's 58 degrees in Boone Grove and 62 in Lake Station.
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1: President Trump wants to boost the coal industry with $700 million in federal support. He's expected to make the announcement from the Oval Office this afternoon that he's invoking the Cold War era Defense Production Act. That's a law that gives the president authority to support private production considered vital to national security. President Trump says Acting Attorney General Todd Blanch should get the job permanently. Trump made the announcement during a private White House event Wednesday night. Chicago Bears quarterback Caleb Williams will grace the cover of this year's Madden NFL video game. More from Mark Mayfield.
2: The cover shows Williams performing a jump throw with the Chicago skyline in the background. He's the first Bears player to make the cover of the game. Comes after Williams led the Bears to an NFC North Division title and an appearance in the NFC Divisional Round last season. Williams said making the cover was like his childhood dream coming true.
1: I'm Michael Kastner.
3: In Gary, NDOT says State Road 53 Broadway will be closed at the railroad crossing between 20th Avenue and 21st Avenue starting Monday, June 8th. Work will take about 8 days. Local access will be available up to the crossing. Through traffic is advised to seek alternate routes. In Porter County, the towns of Burns Harbor and Porter are holding a groundbreaking ceremony for the Marquette Greenway this Friday, June 5th. NERPC transportation planners say once completed, this nearly 2-mile-long section will close a major gap of the trail within the Indiana Dunes National Park. Once completed, the 60-mile Marquette Greenway along the South Shore area of Northwest Indiana will connect Chicago to New Buffalo, Michigan. National Trails Day is this weekend, June 6th, the first Saturday in June. In Crown Point, the Crown Point Community Library invites the public to step back in time and explore the stories, architecture, and people that help shape the city through a new series of historic tours presented by the library's Indiana Room. Additional walking tour dates in the downtown square are coming up in August and September. There are also several trolley tours in June and July designed for ages 16 and up through Crown Point's 4 historic districts. There are trolley tours scheduled in the morning and evening. One of the evening trolley tours is tonight, Thursday, June 4th. Seating is limited. To register or learn more, visit the Crown Point Community Library website. 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I'm Laura Velushko.
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5: Doing okay so far on a Thursday morning. No accidents or incidents to report as of yet. If you see something developing or something we might be missing, you can certainly give us a call, 219-405-7743. Our hotline is bunched up northbound on Klein Avenue between 8094 and 169 / 15th Avenue. Inbound forward to the Ryan looking pretty good, riding the brakes a bit through work areas near the steel bridge there as you're headed toward the

0: Dan Ryan Expressway. 219-405-7743. Once again, the hotline. Scott Rosenberg, Region News Team Traffic.
1: For Northwest Indiana, highs around the mid-80s this afternoon. South-southwest wind 5 to 15 miles per hour, gusts as high as 20. Tonight, partly cloudy with a low in the mid-60s. Friday, a chance of showers and thunderstorms. Breezy with a high near 84. Showers likely and possibly a thunderstorm Friday night. Lows in the mid-60s. Chance of showers and thunderstorms Saturday. Highs again in the mid-80s. That's your region forecast.
2: It's 7:04, and in Wanata, it's 59 degrees. It's 62 in Hobart, and along the lakefront in Burns Harbor, it's 63.

0: Velocity 107. And I know that Katie Day and I have talked about this before, because there have been times the people around here in this office have microwaved some very questionable things. And I remember one morning, actually, Katie brought fish in and she microwaved that. It did not smell too good, but she at least owned it. You know, yeah, that was me. Well, there was a cop, and I think this was down in South Carolina, and he got fired because he pulled a gun on one of his fellow officers for microwaving fish at the station's in the station's microwave. I mean, yeah, it's disgusting, it's gross, but to pull a gun on somebody for it. And, you know, there have been things, it's not just fish that smell horrible in a microwave. You know that. There are plenty of other things. But, yeah, pulling a gun on somebody for microwaving fish is probably not the best idea. I have this morning's brain bender. Okay, 1 in 4 adults still has this from childhood. And I think this is a pretty good hint. It is a toy of some sort. Okay, 1 in 4 adults still has this from childhood, and it is some sort of a toy. Post your guesses up on the Z107 Facebook page, and right around 8:15, I'll tell you what the answer is.
1: Things moving along okay so far. Volume hitting its peak and slowing down in the work zone there at Klein Avenue in either direction between 80 and 94 and the Indiana Toll Road. If you're headed to Chicago, that's looking okay. Forward to the Ryan. South Shore trains are reporting on time. Don't forget about that closure just to the east of the LaPorte-Porter County line. Route 20 is closed through the end of this week. About 5 p.m. tomorrow with that CSX railroad crossing work there in far eastern Porter County, right near the LaPorte County line. Route 20, that stretch is closed near the town of Pines. 219-405-7743, our hotline. Scott Rosenberg, Region News Team Traffic.
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2: For Northwest Indiana, highs around the mid to upper 80s this afternoon. Winds out of the southwest 5 to 10 miles per hour, increasing to 10 to 15 with gusts up to 25. Tonight, partly cloudy with a low in the mid 60s. Showers and thunderstorms Friday, breezy with highs in the mid 80s. Southwest winds 15 to 20, gusting up to 30. Showers with a chance of thunderstorms Friday night and lows in the mid-60s. Chance of showers and storms Saturday, highs in the mid-80s.
0: It is 717 and 59 degrees in DeMott, and in Wheeler it's 61.
1: 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It brings the heat.
3: Temperatures are going to surge, and as a result, it's going to get hot around here.
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Cause I gotta have faith. Ooh, I gotta have faith. Cause I gotta have faith. Z107, it's 7:26, Friday Eve, and if you like summer, well, today is going to be your day, because we're going to see sun, and it's also going to be hot and humid, with highs around 86 degrees.

0: Hey, you know, Pink, I don't know if it's this coming Sunday. I kind of think it is the Tony Awards. Anyway, Pink is the host of the Tonys this year. That was in Music News a couple of days ago. Now, today in Z107 Music News, this is kind of cool about Post Malone. It's something that he's gotten involved with that you would never, ever expect, I don't think, Post Malone to get on board with. But you'll find out what that is. Also, some Joe Jonas news. Yeah, all around 8:45 in Z107 Music News. We have headlines right now with the region news team and this heat and humidity. Yeah, starting today, that is according to Matt Wintz. We'll find out if that is still the case. We've got sports and traffic too.
1: In Marshall County, Friday will be a big day for a small town when Union Pacific's legendary Big Boy No. 4014 steam locomotive pulls in for a 30-minute whistle stop in the town of Argus. The town earlier said, based on the buzz already surrounding this, they're anticipating visitors from well beyond the area. Union Pacific Railroad says its famed Big Boy, the world's largest operating steam locomotive, is heading to the East Coast as part of a historic coast-to-coast tour to celebrate America's 250th anniversary. And the journey includes stops for the first time in Indiana. Another whistle stop in northwest Indiana is scheduled July 16th in Knox. The rail company said the eastern leg of the tour will operate across the Norfolk Southern Network, marking a historic collaboration between the two railroads, and started May 25th from Cheyenne, Wyoming. We have a link to see a full schedule and updates and how to see where the train is now. Plus, you can see photos of Union Pacific's Big Boy steam locomotive at our website. From Green Zone at our website, in Gary, the Miller Garden Club Garden Walk is June 20th and 21st, 10 a.m. to 3 p.m. each day. This year's walk, the club said, will feature 6 private gardens and 1 community garden, and 3 of the gardens are native gardens specifically designed for the Miller neighborhood's unique location on Lake Michigan and adjacent to Indiana Dunes National Park. Tickets can be purchased online at the Miller Garden Club's website. Your forecast for the region coming up. I'm Laura Velushko.
2: Things moving along okay so far. Volume hitting its peak and slowing down in the work zone there at Klein Avenue in either direction between 80 and 94 and the Indiana Toll Road. If you're headed to Chicago, that's looking okay. Forward to the Ryan. South Shore trains are reporting on time. Don't forget about that closure just to the east of the LaPorte-Porter County line. Route 20 is closed through the end of this week. About 5 p.m. tomorrow with that CSX railroad crossing work there in far eastern Porter County, right near the LaPorte County line. Route 20, that stretch is closed near the town of Pines. 219-405-7743, our hotline. Scott Rosenberg, Region News Team Traffic. Region News Team meteorologist Matt Wintz. We're heating up and things are going to get balmy around here and maybe rainy for the weekend, huh?
3: Yeah, a little rain this weekend, some storm action, and we're going to be back to that tropical feeling here, Scott. What a nice stretch we're getting.

0: done with. We've had all the sunshine. It's really low humidity for this time of year. Well, you can kiss that goodbye. Today is our transition day. We'll have sunshine and a lot of high clouds off of action towards our west today. And you mentioned that warming up is in the forecast. We're going to do that today. We'll be in the mid-80s this afternoon with sunshine and high clouds, but we'll stay dry throughout the day today. High clouds will be around tonight. We'll be in the upper 60s for a low, so much warmer tonight as that humidity continues to build. And then tomorrow, it becomes tropical around here. You'll feel it. Today, kind of manageable humidity, but tomorrow, it'll be here, and it's going to stick around for a while. That will lead to some showers and thunderstorms. In terms of timing, I think we'll have sunshine with high clouds throughout the day tomorrow, and we should spark some afternoon and evening showers and storms. Temperatures tomorrow, mid-80s, but muggy mid-80s. And then for the weekend, we'll likely have some storms Friday night into early Saturday. I think they would take a break for much of the day, and then we would re-fire some showers and thunderstorms in the afternoon and evening at some point. So there would be a lot of dry hours on Saturday, but boy, is it going to be thick outside. Temperatures in the low to mid-80s on Saturday. We'll be in the mid to upper 80s on Sunday. I do see us drying out on Sunday with just an isolated storm or two down towards our south. We'll have to keep an eye on where that boundary goes. It will be a little bit cooler near the lake on Sunday as well. And then next week, the heat is on. I've got upper 80s on Monday with some PM storms. I've got mid-80s on Tuesday with some scattered storms. And then upper 80s next Wednesday on our way to the 90s, probably next Thursday, Friday, and Saturday. And that comes with some of the thickest humidity we can get around here. It's going to get really hot and humid later next week especially. So kind of the appetizer this weekend and the next week, the main course with that heat building through mid-June.
1: I'll hand out those cabbage leaves.
0: Yeah, I think you're on to something. I really do.
1: That's the one thing.
0: How do you keep them from wilting? I picture them getting real frumpy in a couple minutes.
1: I imagine you've got to change them. Fortunately, a head of cabbage is one of the cheaper things at the grocery store currently. So
0: yeah, you're right. Yeah, the prices are unaffected on the red and green cabbage.
1: Just put it right under your cap there. It'll cool you off real nice. Region News Team Meteorologist Matt Wentz, thank you so much. And we'll hear from you again coming up lunchtime, 12 o'clock.
0: That sounds great.
2: You are just the best, Matt. Thank you so much. It's 736 and 60 degrees in Rensselaer and 59 in Cedar Lake.
1: The White Sox shut out the Minnesota Twins 8-0 to avoid a three-game sweep at Target Field. Eric Fetty earned his first win after tossing five scoreless innings. The Sox are in second place in the AL Central at 33-29. They visit the Phillies tomorrow night. The Cubs are on a three-game losing streak after a 5-4, 10-inning loss to the A's at Wrigley Field. The North Siders led by two entering the top of the eighth before the A's tied the game. Seiya Suzuki and Pete Crow Armstrong both homered in the losing effort. The Cubs are in fourth place in the NL Central at 32-30. They send Shota Imanaga to the mound against the A's tonight. The Railcats are in Sioux City this evening. The Corn Dogs host Oswego tonight at Legacy Fields in Crown Point. The Knicks stunned the Spurs to tip off the NBA Finals. The team erased a 14-point deficit to secure a 105-95 comeback win in Game 1 from San Antonio. The Spurs will try and snap New York's 12-game postseason winning streak when Game 2 tips off from the Lone Star State Friday. The Fever tip off the WNBA Commissioner's Cup tonight. Indiana hosting the Atlanta Dream at Gainbridge Fieldhouse. The Stanley Cup Final, Carolina hosts Vegas for Game 2 tonight. Vegas leads 1-0. And Bears quarterback Caleb Williams will grace the cover of this year's Madden NFL video game. The cover shows Williams performing a jump throw with the Chicago skyline in the background. He's the first Bears player to make the cover of the game. I'm Scott Rosenberg, that's sports.

Stop growing, or is it me? I called Phil a couple times, he's probably sick of me. He said go easy on yourself, but what does that even mean? Sounds like good advice, but I just can't hear it right now.

Good morning, it's Brooke. And yesterday, June 3rd, okay, June 3rd of 2025 was the day that I adopted Lenny Dawson from the Hobart Humane Society. So, yep, yesterday we celebrated his 1 year gotcha day. I went to Meijer and I got those little tiny mini cupcakes. And this time they had the combo. They had the vanilla and the chocolate. So I got the mini cupcakes and I cut one up and he got half of one of those. So the vanilla, not the chocolate. And then while I was there, I went and I checked out a couple of toys.

0: and so I got him a toy. 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It's, yeah, they're like toddlers. But anyway, Lenny's got you day, yesterday, 1 year. And he has changed so much in that year. He was not a happy dog when I brought him home. He just didn't know what was going on. But now, happy, loves to nap. He loves to nap. Nap and snack. He's going on walks too because he needs to lose a little bit of weight. We need to check our roadways right now and also get an update on weather.
1: Things moving along for the most part. We've got slowdowns northbound on Klein Avenue between 80-94 and the Indiana Toll Road right now, heading through the work zones there. A little sluggish, 80-94 westbound on the Illinois side as you're feeding onto the northbound Tri-State up to the Lincoln Oasis there. Inbound Ford to the Ryans looking pretty typical. South Shore Trains reporting on time. 219-405-7743, our hotline. Scott Rosenberg, Region News Team Traffic.
2: For Northwest Indiana, highs in the mid to upper 80s this afternoon. Southwest winds 5 to 10, increasing to 10 to 15 miles per hour, gusting up to 25. Partly cloudy with lows in the mid 60s tonight. Showers likely Friday with a chance of thunderstorms, breezy with highs in the mid 80s. Friday night, showers with a chance of thunderstorms and lows in the mid 60s. Saturday, showers likely with a chance of thunderstorms throughout the day, highs in the mid-80s. That's your region forecast.
0: At 7:51, it's 60 degrees in Cherryville and also 60 in Winfield.
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1: A measure aimed at limiting President Trump's Iran war powers has been passed by the House. The resolution passed 215-208 on Wednesday with four Republicans voting yes alongside all Democrats. Those four GOP reps were Thomas Massie of Kentucky, Brian Fitzpatrick of Pennsylvania, Tom Barrett of Michigan, and Ohio's Warren Davidson. The governor of New Jersey says immigration officials are keeping her from entering a detention center in Newark again. Governor Mikey Sherrill said on social media Wednesday that detainees at Delaney Hall have requested to meet with her, but that immigration officials are refusing to let her in. Everyone's safe after a woman called LAPD to say she found 20 sticks of dynamite in her freezer. More from Mark Mayfield.
2: The woman said she had no idea how the explosives ended up.

0: in her garage freezer. Police evacuated residents within about 500 feet of the home. The dynamite was eventually removed safely.
1: I'm Michael Kastner.
2: Governor Braun is extending Indiana's gas tax holiday for a second time. He made the announcement yesterday, making note that AAA says Indiana has the cheapest gas in the country, with a gallon of regular costing $3.58. Braun is extending the suspension of both the 7% gasoline usage tax and the gasoline excise tax through July 7th, continuing to save Hoosiers more than 62 cents per gallon at the pump. Enrollment of new autism therapy providers in Indiana is being paused effective Saturday. The State Family and Social Services Administration says the pause is for at least 6 months, with Administration Deputy Secretary Eric Miller saying Indiana has seen an incredible surge in ABA therapy over the past several years, a trend that raises concerns about sustainability and program integrity. ABA therapy is applied behavior analysis, and over 6,000 Hoosiers are accessing it through Medicaid as of January 2026. The therapy costs the state around $35 million for that month. In Chesterton, the Westchester Public Library says the Westchester Township History Museum is now the Dunlin History Center, and groundbreaking is this month to restore the 1885 Brown Mansion on West Porter Avenue and build a new barn expansion modeled after the property's original structure. The center says the mansion will be open to the public for the first time as a historic house. The project is expected to be complete by June 2027. The new ADA-accessible space will house local archives, genealogy services, and historical exhibits. Your forecast for the region coming up. I'm Laura Velushko.
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4: Been pretty good so far this morning. Accident and incident scenes have been at a minimum. Just road work, sluggishness, Klein Avenue between 80-94 and the Lakeshore. Don't forget about, we've got two more days on that closure, Route 20 at the Porter-LaPorte County line, as they're working on the CSX railroad crossing there. So that'll be closed through about 5 p.m. tomorrow afternoon. Don't forget, starting this week and all the way through the end of July, and Lake Dale, Main Street closed just south of the lake there between Lakeview Court and Lakeview Drive. That's bridge work going on this summer. And also, Route 6, they've added a new bridge work closure between Valpo and Westville between Mander Road and 350 East. This will be going on through the end of July as well as that project. Don't forget, we already have a bridge work closure on Route 6 in Porter County just to the east of State Road 149. 219-405-7743, our hotline, Scott Rosenberg, Region News Team Traffic.
2: For Northwest Indiana, highs around the mid-80s this afternoon. South-southwest wind 5 to 15 miles per hour, gusts as high as 20. Tonight, partly cloudy with a low in the mid-60s. Friday, a chance of showers and thunderstorms. Breezy with a high near 84. Showers likely and possibly a thunderstorm Friday night. Lows in the mid-60s. Chance of showers and thunderstorms Saturday. Highs again in the mid-80s. That's your region forecast.
5: It's 8:05. Good morning. And in Highland, it's 71. It's 70 degrees in Hebron. And along the lakefront in East Chicago, it's 71.

about that. But here's the thing. I think about back in February when it was cold and icy and snowy. And then the heat and humidity is okay, even though it's probably going to be a day where the air conditioner is going to need to be on, especially at night, because there's nothing worse than sleeping in a hot, humid bedroom with no circulation. You wake up in a puddle of your own sweat. Ugh, gross. Okay, yeah, we will check weather in a more official capacity in just a couple minutes. Also check traffic. But I do have the answer to this morning's brain bender. 1 in 4 adults still has this from childhood. And the hint was that it's a toy, some sort of a toy. So 1 in 4 adults still have a stuffed animal from childhood. I don't think I do. I have a pillow. I have a sister who has a blanket. It was like her favorite blanket when she was a baby, and she always slept with it under her pillow. And it's so rad. Like, it's disgusting now. It's just like, literally, I'm not even kidding you. It's like a little 4x4.

0: square of fabric. That's all that's left of it. It's so gross. But anyway, you know, a lot of us do keep things from childhood, and I get that. And one in four adults, it's a stuffed animal.
1: Been pretty good so far this morning. Accident and incident scenes have been at a minimum. Just road work sluggish as Klein Avenue between 80-94 and the Lake Shore. Don't forget about, we've got two more days on that closure, Route 20 at the Porter-LaPorte County line as they're working on the CSX railroad crossing there. So that'll be closed through about 5 p.m. tomorrow afternoon. Don't forget, starting this week and all the way through the end of July, in Lake Dale, Main Street closed just south of the lake there between Lakeview Court and Lakeview Drive. That's bridge work going on this summer. And also, Route 6, they've added a new bridge work closure between Valpo and Westville between Mander Road and 350 East. This will be going on through the end of July as well as that project. Don't forget, we already have a bridge work closure on Route 6 in Porter County just to the east of State Road 149. 219-405-7743, our hotline, Scott Rosenberg, Region News Team Traffic.
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2: For Northwest Indiana, highs around the mid to upper 80s this afternoon. Winds out of the southwest 5 to 10 miles per hour, increasing to 10 to 15 with gusts up to 25. Tonight, partly cloudy with a low in the mid-60s. Showers and thunderstorms Friday, breezy with highs in the mid-80s. Southwest winds 15 to 20, gusting up to 30. Showers with a chance of thunderstorms Friday night and lows in the mid-60s. Chance of showers and storms Saturday, highs in the mid-80s.
0: Friday Eve, here we are. It's going to be hot and humid today. It's already 69 degrees in Lowell and 62 in Chesterton.
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0: Z107. And you know, I've told you that I get into these ruts when it comes to food, like breakfast. Ugh, it's been horrible. Lately, I've been bringing sandwiches. Like this morning, it was a turkey sandwich. Still yogurt, still blueberries, but I'm kind of over the bagels right now. Definitely over the avocado toast. I tried that earlier this week, and I was just like, no. I mean, it's not bad, but it's not good. Same thing goes with dinner, though. So the last, I don't know, 3-4 nights, I've just boiled spaghetti and put butter on it. Maybe sometimes some cheese. I need to do something just a little bit more interesting. And honestly, when I think of more interesting, I think about going out and getting food from someplace. Like last night, I thought about going to Lincoln Kitchen. It's one of our 50-50 Friday deals this week, by the way. And the reason I was thinking about going there is because you can get virtually anything. Whatever you're in the mood for, they probably have. So, didn't do it. I don't know. Maybe I will this evening if I'm not too lazy. I have plans of going to the pool and laying out in the sun. And if that's the case, there's no way I'll make it anywhere in my car because I'll just be sun drunk. I'll be way too tired. Let's check our weather in just a couple of minutes. Also traffic. But right now, it is headlines with the Region News team here on Z107.
1: In Northwest Indiana, Strack and Van Til presented Opportunity Enterprises with a check for more than $10,000 after the money was raised during the grocery store chain's recent checkout challenge. Over a two-week period in mid-April, employees encouraged customers to round up their purchase totals. Opportunity Enterprises provides programs and services for individuals with intellectual and developmental disabilities. Strack and Van Til says the amount donated to the organization represents the generosity of their customers. In Highland, the town's Public Works Department is advising motorists to expect delays in the area of Klein Avenue and Ridge Road starting today. Crews will have the right southbound lane of Klein closed between Wicker Avenue and Ridge Road, and the right lane of westbound Ridge Road closed west of Klein Avenue. Crews will be replacing water valve boxes in the roadway prior to a repaving project on Ridge Road. The work will take 2 days to complete. In Crown Point, the Crown Point Community Library invites the public to step back in time and explore the stories, architecture, and people that help shape the city through a new series of historic tours presented by the library's Indiana Room. Additional walking tour dates in the downtown square are coming up in August and September. There are also several trolley tours in June and July designed for ages 16 and up through Crown Point's four historic districts. There are trolley tours scheduled in the morning and evening. One of the evening trolley tours is tonight, Thursday, June 4th. Seating is limited. To register or learn more, visit the Crown Point Community Library website. Your forecast for the region coming up. I'm Laura Voluschko.
2: Delays either direction, Klein Avenue between 8094 and the Lakeshore, but the big delays right now on the southbound side, just after 12 and 20 as you're heading toward the 8094 exchange. Everything else across the region looking pretty good right now. Something you'd like to tell us, give us a call, 219-405-7743. The hotline, Scott Rosenberg, Region News Team Traffic.
1: For Northwest Indiana, highs in the mid to upper 80s today. Winds out of the southwest, 5 to 10 miles per hour, increasing to 10 to 15. Partly cloudy skies tonight, lows in the mid-60s. Chance of showers and thunderstorms throughout the day Friday. Breezy with highs in the mid-80s. Southwest winds 10 to 15, increasing to 15 to 20 miles per hour and gusting up to 30. Showers with a chance of thunderstorms Friday night, lows in the mid-60s. Chance of showers and thunderstorms Saturday, highs in the lower 80s.
0: Good morning, it's 8:35 and 59 degrees in Merrillville, and in Couts, it's 69.

If you are a recent college graduate and you're looking for a job, you might be interested in hearing this. I think this is great because this is the one thing about applying for jobs that I just couldn't stand: writing cover letters. Yes, so apparently the traditional essay style cover letter is pretty much obsolete, and mainly because now we have AI tools making it really easy to mass produce generic letters, and also recruiters are just skimming over resumes in like literally seconds. So, you know, you're kind of wasting your time if you write one of those long cover letters. And I always felt like writing a cover letter that you were suck-

0: given up looking for a job. Well, you know, I do this and I do this and I could do this. So, yeah, I'm happy to see the cover letter go away. Time now for music news. You'll soon be able to lull your baby to sleep with the sweet sounds of Post Malone. Yeah, he's the latest artist to receive the lullaby treatment from Rockabye Baby. The 12-track album will be out tomorrow and feature songs like Sunflower, Circles, I Had Some Help, Psycho, and Better Now. Joe Jonas says that fatherhood has given him a renewed sense of purpose, especially as he navigates life as a single dad and co-parent with ex-wife Sophie Turner. Joe said his daughters Willa and Delphine helped get him through the day, even on his toughest days, explaining that a simple hug from them can instantly change his outlook. He also credited Turner for being a great co-parent, saying he's grateful to have someone who helps balance the challenges of raising children after divorce. He recently gave fans a glimpse into family life by posting a handwritten note from one of his daughters that just read, "I love you." Despite their split, Joe says that he and Turner maintain a strong co-parenting relationship, and he praised her as an incredible role model for their daughters and said he hopes to raise confident, open-minded young women who believe they can accomplish anything. Singer Camila Cabello has reportedly ended her relationship with Lebanese billionaire Henry Jr. Calhoun after about 18 months together. Now, according to reports, the couple simply grew apart and have gone their separate ways. Cabello is said to be focusing her attention on new music and her upcoming album, and fans began speculating that the relationship had cooled after the couple hadn't been seen together publicly since April's Coachella Festival. The last photo of Cabello and Calhoun on social media was from her birthday celebration in March. Now, Calhoun comes from one of the Middle East's wealthiest luxury retail families. His family's Dubai-based companies work with major fashion brands, including Versace and Jimmy Choo. That is Z107 Music News.
1: Delays either direction, Klein Avenue between 8094 and the Lakeshore, but the big delays right now on the southbound side, just after 12 and 20 as you're heading toward the 8094 exchange. Everything else across the region looking pretty good right now. Something you'd like to tell us, give us a call, 219-405-7743. The hotline, Scott Rosenberg, Region News Team Traffic.
2: For Northwest Indiana, highs in the mid to upper 80s this afternoon. Southwest winds 5 to 10, increasing to 10 to 15 miles per hour, gusting up to 25. Partly cloudy with lows in the mid 60s tonight. Showers likely Friday with a chance of thunderstorms, breezy with highs in the mid 80s. Friday night, showers with a chance of thunderstorms and lows in the mid 60s. Saturday, showers likely with a chance of thunderstorms throughout the day, highs in the mid 80s. That's your region forecast.
0: It's 71 degrees in Hobart at 849 and also 71 in Griffith.
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2: Four Republicans are joining Democrats to pass a House resolution aimed at limiting President Trump's war powers in Iran. The resolution passed 215-208 on Wednesday and calls on Trump to remove U.S. forces from conflict with Iran unless Congress votes to declare war or authorizes military force. The U.S. military has struck another alleged drug boat in the Eastern Pacific. The U.S. Southern Command said Wednesday that two people were killed in the attack. Amazon is unveiling a new AI robot that obeys verbal commands. More from Monica Nelson.
3: The global giant revealed its new mobile robot at an Amazon fulfillment center near London and said the next generation

0: Corporation Proteus can respond to conversational prompts. The vice president of Amazon Robotics says, you tell it what needs to be done, and it figures out the priority, the route, and the timing. The new Proteus will be rolling through Amazon fulfillment centers across Europe starting early next year.
1: I'm Michael Kastner.
2: The National Weather Service says there's an increased grass and brush fire threat this afternoon. A special weather statement said, warm conditions, southwest winds gusting as high as 25 miles per hour, and relative humidity falling as low as 25% will result in an increased grass and brush fire threat this afternoon. In Highland, Public Works is advising area motorists of lane closures that will affect traffic today and Friday, as crews will be replacing water valve boxes in the roadway prior to a repaving project in the 3900 block of Ridge Road, and the following lane closures will take place today and tomorrow. The right lane of southbound Klein will be closed between Wicker Avenue and Ridge Road, and the right lane of westbound Ridge Road will be closed west of Klein Avenue. It's anticipated there will be traffic congestion in the area, especially during the rush hours. In northwest Indiana, Strack and Van Til presented Opportunity Enterprises with a check for more than $10,000 after the money was raised during the grocery store chain's recent checkout challenge. Over a two-week period in mid-April, employees encouraged customers to round up their purchase totals. Opportunity Enterprises provides programs and services for individuals with intellectual and developmental disabilities. Strack and Van Til says the amount donated to the organization represents the generosity of their customers. 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I'm Laura Velushko.
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4: Reminders of some of those closures. U.S. 20 near the Port of LaPorte County Line, Ardendale Avenue over to County Line Road, CXX Railroad Crossing work. That's till the end of this week. So about 5 p.m. tomorrow is when that work is scheduled to wrap up. Longer-term projects, Lakedale, Carlia, Main Street, south edge of the lake between Lakeview Court and Lakeview Drive. That stretch closed through early August, that with bridge work going on there. And they've added more bridge work around Route 6 in Porter County. Already have a bridge out right now just to east of State Road 149. But now between the Valpo area and Westville, we've got another one between Mander Road and 350 East. That'll be through the end of July on that project. 219-405-7743, our hotline. Scott Rosenberg, Region News Team Traffic.
2: For northwest Indiana, highs around the mid-80s this afternoon. South-southwest wind 5 to 15 miles per hour, gusts as high as 20. Tonight, partly cloudy with a low in the mid-60s. Friday, a chance of showers and thunderstorms. Breezy with a high near 84. Showers likely and possibly a thunderstorm Friday night. Lows in the mid-60s. Chance of showers and thunderstorms Saturday. Highs again in the mid-80s. That's your region forecast.
5: It's 9:06 and 58 degrees in Valparaiso, 60 degrees in South Haven, and along the lakefront in Long Beach, it's 73.

guess you're getting everything you want. You bought a new car and your career's really taking off. It's like we never even happened, baby. What the f- is up with that? And good for you, it's like you never even met me. You remember when you

Jelly Roll Z107, and Jelly Roll is going to be here in the region next month. Yeah, performing at Festival of the Lakes in Hammond. Tickets, you can still get them. And, you know, I think it's better to see an artist like Jelly Roll in a smaller venue as opposed to, like, some big stadium. And this is your chance. So if you do want to see Jelly Roll, those tickets are available at Festival of the Lakes.

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0: You know, earlier I was telling you that the Lincoln Kitchen is one of our 50-50 Friday deals this week. 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
2: In Highland and Munster, a new pathway connects the two region communities. Also known as Bridges Over Ditches, the pathway connecting the two Lake County towns expands access to local trails for walking, biking, and enjoying the outdoors. A ceremonial ribbon cutting for the new path is scheduled for Monday, June 15th at 1:30 p.m. We've shared details on the Region News Team Facebook page. In Porter County, the Recycling and Waste Reduction District says it has funding available to inspire nonprofit organizations, schools, libraries, civic organizations, clubs, and businesses operating within Porter County to implement innovative solid waste reduction, reuse, or recycling programs. Proposals may include, but are not limited to, new or expanding recycling programs, environmental education programs, or recycled content purchasing initiatives. The district's Citizens Advisory Board, Citizens Advisory Committee, will accept grants through July 1st of this year, and grants will be awarded in January 2027. The Indiana Department of Environmental Management says the EPA is giving Indiana more than $200,000 to monitor water quality at Lake Michigan beaches and help keep swimmers safe. Officials say the funding supports testing for elevated bacteria levels and alerting the public when conditions may be harmful for swimmers. The efforts help protect public health while supporting recreation and tourism along Indiana's Great Lakes coastline. Through Indiana's Beach Alert Program, you can check current conditions and sign up for automated messages. Your forecast for the region coming up. I'm Laura Voluschko. For northwest Indiana, highs around the mid to upper 80s this afternoon. Winds out of the southwest 5 to 10 miles per hour, increasing to 10 to 15 with gusts up to 25. Tonight, partly cloudy with a low in the mid 60s. Showers and thunderstorms Friday, breezy with highs in the mid 80s. Southwest winds 15 to 20, gusting up to 30. Showers with a chance of thunderstorms Friday night and lows in the mid 60s. Chance of showers and storms Saturday, highs in the mid 80s.
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0: So, Katie, so good news. It's Friday Eve.
1: Friday Eve.
0: Yay. And also, it's going to be hot and humid today.
1: Dude, it's, I mean, I like summer, but I don't like when it's sticky.
0: Well, okay, so a couple things when it's sticky. One, if you have access to a pool or someplace cool to cool, you know, someplace you can cool off, that's good. And this, I mean, I haven't put my air on yet, but I'm sure that tonight I'll put my air on because there's nothing worse than waking up in like a pool of sweat.
1: Yeah, that's, ugh. And, but it is supposed to rain over the weekend, which yeah. I never know if that's supposed to help or hurt you. I always thought that if it was humid and it rains, it makes it less sticky.
0: Well, sometimes it does, but sometimes it doesn't.
1: The weather. You
0: know, the other thing that comes with the humidity, I think, are like lots of bugs and some big bugs too sometimes.
1: Yeah, you ever like go for a summer night drive and your windshield's completely clear when you leave?
0: Yes.
1: But then there's a massacre of bugs when you come back.
0: It's a total massacre when you come back.
1: How did I even see to get home?
0: Right. Well, there have been a couple of days, and not recently, but we've had a couple of warm mornings already this year.
1: Yeah.
0: And on those mornings, when I'm driving into work, there are bugs like maybe like the size of a quarter. So they're decent size, not huge, but decent size. And they're bouncing off my windshield. Don't you see that? Sometimes?
1: Yeah. Those June bugs are like a gusher. Yeah.
0: It's nasty.
1: They're huge.
0: Yeah.
1: And they're nocturnal. So like.
0: That's why, yeah, at night, because you don't see those during the day.
1: No, but they'll fly for you and they fly for your light. And so when I'm taking my dog Pebbles outside and she's scared of the dark.
0: Your flashlight or whatever you have.
1: Yeah, because she's scared of the dark. So I'm like holding the flashlight. Like, it's extra bright.
0: Yeah.
1: And then all of a sudden, this ginormous bug that's like the size of my thumb
0: comes
1: is flying.
0: Hovering over around your light.
1: Yes.
0: Oh, yeah.
1: But you know, okay, as long as I stay outside of the house,

0: I'm right, okay.
1: Right.
0: But
1: yeah.
0: Did you see what's happening with these Amazon packages?
1: Well, I know, and this was a while ago, there was a warning to don't ever put your Amazon package down on like your kitchen table, your kitchen counter, which I think we all have done.
0: Yeah. And it's easy to like just do, because if you're coming in the house, if you stop at the mailbox, you're probably putting all the envelopes right on the counter. So right, if you have a box that you grab on the way in.
1: And I was guilty of that yesterday. I got a box delivered.
0: No.
1: And I brought it in and I put it on the kitchen table.
0: Brooke.
1: And I know. I'm going to have to go home and Clorox wipe my kitchen table, because think about all the other places that box has been sitting before it gets to you.
0: That is a great point. Even not even including the bugs that might be in the box, because sometimes, you know, they hitch a ride with right. Prime. But yeah, that is disgusting.
1: Okay, do you want to hear something else disgusting, as long as we're talking about bugs and disgusting?
0: Okay, sure.
1: Okay, so
0: I don't need to eat lunch.
1: A soda can, right?
0: Yeah.
1: You should always, always clean the top of a soda can before you open it to drink it. Because again, it's been in transit.
0: Yeah.
1: It's been in trucks. It's been handled by people that may or may not wear gloves. And even if they do, the gloves might be dirty. There could be rodents or bugs.
0: Ew.
1: Well, I'm just saying. So you should always, and if you look sometimes at the top of a soda can, you'll see that like in that little crack around the mouthpiece, there'll be like, it'll be dirty.
0: Ew.
1: Just telling you.
0: Oh,
1: sorry,
0: man, I'm becoming a germaphobe slowly but surely.
1: 1,000% have become a germaphobe in the past 2 years.
0: Oh, man.
1: That's when it's happened to me. It's been the past 2 years. I cannot wash my hands enough. If something drops to the ground, this is really bad. If I take something out of the laundry and it drops to the ground, in my mind, it's already dirty.
0: Wow.
1: And I got to rewash.
0: Suddenly, so, yeah. Howie Mandel's not seeming so crazy.
1: Not at all.
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2: Four Republicans are joining Democrats to pass a House resolution aimed at limiting President Trump's war powers in Iran. The resolution that passed on Wednesday calls on Trump to remove U.S. forces from conflict with Iran unless Congress votes to declare war or authorizes military force. First-time unemployment claims were on the rise last week. Numbers out from the Labor Department show 225,000 people filed first-time jobless claims for the week ending May 30th. That's up 13,000 from the previous week. Thousands of items get left behind in Ubers each year, with New York City passengers topping the forgetful list. More from Sarah Lee Kessler.
3: The most common items left behind include what you'd expect: cell phones, wallets, luggage, keys, and headphones. But Uber drivers have also found dentures, breast milk, an ankle monitor, and a child's prosthetic eye. New York City ranks first on Uber's Lost and Found Index.
2: I'm Michael Kastner.
4: In Valparaiso, residents are invited to a neighborhood workshop called Reimagining the Neighborhood Directory, focused on updating the city of Valparaiso's content hub for neighborhood organizations to access resources and get involved. It's designed for both established neighborhood leaders and residents interested in getting more involved in supporting their neighborhoods. 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The event is Tuesday, June 16th, 5:30 to 7 p.m. at the Forest Park Welter Room on Sheffield Drive. You'll find more information and registration information on the Region News Team Facebook page. In Highland, the Public Works Department is advising motorists to expect delays in the area of Klein Avenue and Ridge Road starting today. Crews will have the right southbound lane of Klein Avenue closed between Wicker Avenue and Ridge Road, and the right lane of westbound Ridge Road closed west of Klein Avenue. Crews will be replacing water valve boxes in the roadway prior to a repaving project on Ridge Road. The work will take 2 days to complete. In Winfield, the town says this Monday, June 8th at 9 a.m. through Monday,

0: June 15th at 5 p.m. Utility work will be taking place on East 117th Avenue between the Western Town border and Benton Street, and the contractor will be using portable traffic signals to control traffic. Updates will be posted on the Town of Winfield's Facebook page. 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
0: For Northwest Indiana, highs in the mid to upper 80s today. Winds out of the southwest, 5 to 10 miles per hour, increasing to 10 to 15. Partly cloudy skies tonight, lows in the mid 60s. Chance of showers and thunderstorms throughout the day Friday. Breezy with highs in the mid 80s. Southwest winds 10 to 15, increasing to 15 to 20 miles per hour and gusting up to 30. Showers with a chance of thunderstorms Friday night, lows in the mid 60s. Chance of showers and thunderstorms Saturday, highs in the lower 80s.

Another Friday Eve all across the region. We are so close to the weekend. Hope you're having a great Friday Eve so far. I'm Katie, and in case you need some help getting into the weekend spirits, we got you covered in just 6 minutes on Z1071.

Men at Work on Z107.1, and we are on the job with you. It is Katie Day on Z107, and Thursday sounds that much sweeter when you call it a Friday Eve. That's exactly why we help you get ready for the weekend. Naughty, right?

0: Just you and me. Question of the day is going to go up here on Facebook in about an hour at C107.1. We're going to take a trip into the viral spiral, see what's trending at 1:30. And what if you never had to worry about being hangry ever again? Wouldn't that be sweet? Well, you might be in luck. We'll see if you qualify here next.
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Nobody likes being hangry, so here's some good news. You won't have to worry about that uncomfortable feeling of distress for at least a year, so long as you have this name. 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

0: Imagine how much better life would be if you never had to worry about getting hangry again. And if your name is Reese, you're in luck. 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
1: Eat a Snickers.
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1: You get a little hostile when you're hungry.
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1: 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Better.
0: Well, Snickers are giving away a year's worth of their supply in order to promote its new peanut butter flavor, and it kind of makes me want to legally change my name to Reese. 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

the Region coming up. I'm Laura Voluschko. For Northwest Indiana, highs in the mid to upper 80s this afternoon. Southwest winds 5 to 10, increasing to 10 to 15 miles per hour, gusting up to 25. Partly cloudy with lows in the mid 60s tonight. Showers likely Friday with a chance of thunderstorms, breezy with highs in the mid 80s. Friday night showers with a chance of thunderstorms and lows in the mid 60s. Saturday showers likely with a chance of thunderstorms throughout the day, highs in the mid 80s. That's your Region forecast.

0: Shout out to the Chesterton High School graduates and the new grads at Hanover Central that walked across the stage last night to grab their diplomas. Now planning for the grad party can officially begin. But what would be an appropriate graduation gift? You're going to hear more about that next on Z1071.
1: 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It brings the heat.
2: Temperatures are going to surge, and as a result, it's going to get hot around here.
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0: It is officially open house season and graduation party season, and the average cash gift for high school graduates ranges anywhere from $50 to $100, in case you're already having that mental debate of how much should I put in this card. But one mom went above and beyond for her daughter, helping her celebrate her graduation, though we're not really sure if she appreciated it at all. It's Katie Day on Z107.1, and in the studio, I've invited your morning show host, Brooke Hunter, to give you all the details.
1: A mom had a daughter who graduated high school. So you know what she got her daughter as a graduation present?
0: What?
1: A new car.
0: Oh, that's sweet.
1: A Honda.
0: Okay, those last forever. They say they can last like 300,000 miles, potentially.
1: They're super, super good cars. And I'm looking at a picture of it. It's black, and it has a big red bow on the grill.
0: Huh.
1: Most people would be very excited about that, wouldn't they?
0: Yeah, that's a cool graduation gift.
1: Well, this daughter asked the mother to sell that car and buy her a Mercedes instead.
0: Sell it? Oh my goodness. You know there's no way she paid in full for that.
1: She paid cash for this car.
0: She did?
1: She paid in full for this car.
0: That depreciates the second it leaves a lot.
1: Exactly. And this kid didn't even say thank you. Did not even say thank you. Just said, well, can we sell this and get me a Mercedes? Okay, first of all, you're 18 years old, I'm assuming, if you just graduated high school. 17, 18 years old. Why do you need a Mercedes?
0: Because probably one of her friends has it and she wants to be
1: so
0: cool.
1: So what?
0: Yeah.
1: As my parents used to tell me, if everybody was jumping off a bridge, would you jump too? You know?
0: Parents love to say that. Yeah. Like you said, a lot of people don't even get a car.
1: Right.
0: I had to buy my own car back in the day. But my brother, he gets gifted a car from my mom. I mean, it was a used car, but still, I was like, oh, okay, so he's your favorite child.
1: I have a brother too. My sister and I have always said that our brother is my mom's favorite child.
0: Is it a mom-son thing?
1: I think it is. But back to this mom who bought the Honda.
0: Yes.
1: The kid says, you know, I want a Mercedes. Well, mom went on the internet to get people's opinions, and the majority of people said that this kid is completely entitled.
0: Of course, yeah.
1: You know?
0: I mean, I don't know. Was she upset that she wasn't included in the decision-making process for the car? Like, maybe she felt like her mom picked out her car for
1: her? Come on, though. It's a present. And this is like a $30,000 present.
0: Yeah, no, I definitely agree.
1: I mean, you should be happy with whatever you get. And let's say, okay, it's not your favorite car. You know what? Drive it for a year or two and trade it in.
0: Get some use out of it.
1: Yeah.
0: Because it does depreciate the second it leaves a lot.
1: Yeah, I just, man, that kid, if that were my kid, you know what I would do? I would just sell the car.
0: I'd be like, let me pack up your car for you as we get you moved out of this house.
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2: A measure to limit President Trump's Iran war powers has passed the House. The resolution passed 215 to 208 on Wednesday, with four Republicans voting yes alongside all Democrats. The measure directs the president to remove U.S. forces from conflict with Iran unless Congress votes to declare war or authorizes military force. President Trump says the U.S. hit Iran hard with strikes recently, but believes the deal can be reached soon. More from Mark Mayfield.
3: The president spoke from the Oval Office.
4: The negotiation itself has gone very well, actually. Very well.
3: Trump said the U.S. could wipe out Iran pretty quickly if he chooses to do so, but he doesn't want any more people to die. The president said if Iran signs an agreement, they will not have a nuclear weapon. It all comes after the two countries exchanged missile fire over the Persian Gulf earlier on Wednesday.
2: And the New York Knicks are one win.

0: closer to the NBA title. They beat the San Antonio Spurs 105-95 in Game 1. I'm Michael Kastner.
1: In Valparaiso, residents are invited to a neighborhood workshop called Reimagining the Neighborhood Directory, focused on updating the city of Valparaiso's content hub for neighborhood organizations to access resources and get involved. It's designed for both established neighborhood leaders and residents interested in getting more involved in supporting their neighborhoods. City leaders say they want to hear from residents and give them an opportunity to share their ideas for what they need, what has worked, and how the city of Valparaiso can help. The event is Tuesday, June 16th, 5:30 to 7 p.m. at the Forest Park Welter Room on Sheffield Drive. You'll find more information and registration information on the Region News Team Facebook page. In Highland, the Public Works Department is advising motorists to expect delays in the area of Klein Avenue and Ridge Road starting today. Crews will have the right southbound lane of Klein Avenue closed between Wicker Avenue and Ridge Road, and the right lane of westbound Ridge Road closed west of Klein Avenue. Crews will be replacing water valve boxes in the roadway prior to a repaving project on Ridge Road. The work will take 2 days to complete. In Winfield, the town says this Monday, June 8th at 9 a.m. through Monday, June 15th at 5 p.m., utility work will be taking place on East 117th Avenue between the Western Town border and Benton Street, and the contractor will be using portable traffic signals to control traffic. Updates will be posted on the Town of Winfield's Facebook page. 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
1: For Northwest Indiana, highs around the mid-80s this afternoon. South-southwest wind 5 to 15 miles per hour, gusts as high as 20. Tonight, partly cloudy with a low in the mid-60s. Friday, a chance of showers and thunderstorms. Breezy with a high near 84. Showers likely and possibly a thunderstorm Friday night. Lows in the mid-60s. Chance of showers and thunderstorms Saturday. Highs again in the mid-80s. That's your region forecast. Z100.

Okay, see if you can follow me on this one. So long ago, Harry Styles and Taylor Swift, they used to go out. Now they found their person. Taylor Swift is engaged to Travis Kelce, expected to marry this summer. And then Harry Styles is engaged to Zoe Kravitz. Zoe Kravitz happens to be good friends with Taylor Swift. So a lot of people have been wondering, is Harry Styles getting an invite to Taylor Swift's wedding? Here's the policy that Kelce and Swift have enacted for their wedding. And you can't really say that you blame them because the average wedding costs nearly $300 a person. But if you have a no ring, it's a no bring policy, meaning that if you're not married, you don't get a plus one. Now, technically, Harry Styles did put a ring on it. Zoe Kravitz and him are expected to marry this winter. But it sounds like it's just going to be Zoe flying solo at the Swift wedding.

0: You're listening to the Region's Playlist, Z1071. Good morning, I'm Katie Day. It is a Friday Eve, and there are some celebrities who are kicking off the weekend vibes early because today's their birthday. Happy birthday wishes go out to Angelina Jolie, who is 51 today. She's an actress who's played lead roles in several films, including Maleficent.
1: Don't ruin my morning.
0: And remember Angelina Jolie as the superhero Athena in the Marvel film The Eternals?
2: When you love something, you protect it.
0: Happy 51st birthday to Angelina Jolie. Also celebrating a birthday today is Russell Brand. He is also 51 today, and he's an actor who became known for his offbeat acting style in the rom-com Forgetting Sarah Marshall.
3: I will say, if you do get back with Miss Marshall, handle with care.
0: And you might recognize his voice as Dr. Nefario in Despicable Me.
4: We have 12 days until the moon is in optimum position. 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
0: Happy 51st birthday to Russell Brand. And Michelle Phillips is 82 today. She is the last surviving member of the 1960s band The Mamas and the Papas, who made this song popular. Michelle Phillips has also acted in several films, including one called The California Kid.
5: With The California Kid.
0: Happy 82nd birthday to Michelle Phillips. Now, if you or someone you know is celebrating a birthday, you can always celebrate with us on the Region's Playlist, Z107. Just let us know your birthday's coming up on Facebook.

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We post all kinds of fun things from puppy videos to traffic updates and region news stories, but also fun things like the question of the day, which is on Facebook at Z107. Today's question is, if you were playing hide and seek in your office, where are you hiding and why? 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

0: Luke Holmes on the Regents playlist. It is Z1071. I'm Katie Day.
1: And the question of the day is up on Facebook. Feel free to join the conversation there. Today's question is, if The Office was playing a game of hide and seek, where are you hiding and why? We got tons of answers coming in on Facebook. We're starting with Mark and Niles, who said that he would be hiding in the creepy crawl space that you have to pull down from the ceiling because nobody would probably want to go up there. Mark, if you hid there, you probably would never be found. You would just be up there. Where are you hiding and why in a game of office hide and seek? For me, I'm hiding kind of in plain sight here because I'm thinking nobody's going to look in plain sight. But I would hide behind the front desk reception area. We haven't had a front desk receptionist in almost a year. So while the front desk is something that you pass the second you walk into work every morning, there's just no way that someone's going to look there to find me. So I guess I'd be there forever too. Let us know in a game of office hide or seek, where are you hiding and why? That's on Facebook at Z107.
2: In Marshall County, Friday will be a big day for a small town when Union Pacific's legendary Big Boy No. 4014 steam locomotive pulls in for a 30-minute whistle stop in the town of Argus. The town earlier said, based on the buzz already surrounding this, they're anticipating visitors from well beyond the area. Union Pacific Railroad says its famed Big Boy, the world's largest operating steam locomotive, is heading to the East Coast as part of a historic coast-to-coast tour to celebrate America's 250th anniversary. And the journey includes stops for the first time in Indiana. Another whistle stop in northwest Indiana is scheduled July 16th in Knox. The rail company said the eastern leg of the tour will operate across the Norfolk Southern Network, marking a historic collaboration between the two railroads, and started May 25th from Cheyenne, Wyoming. We have a link to see a full schedule and updates and how to see where the train is now. Plus, you can see photos of Union Pacific's Big Boy steam locomotive at our website. From Green Zone at our website, in Gary, the Miller Garden Club Garden Walk is June 20th and 21st, 10 a.m. to 3 p.m. each day. 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Tickets can be purchased online at the Miller Garden Club's website. 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I'm Laura Voluschko. For northwest Indiana, highs around the mid to upper 80s this afternoon. Winds out of the southwest 5 to 10 miles per hour, increasing to 10 to 15 with gusts up to 25. Tonight, partly cloudy with a low in the mid 60s. Showers and thunderstorms Friday, breezy with highs in the mid 80s. Southwest winds 15 to 20, gusting up to 30. Showers with a chance of thunderstorms Friday night and lows in the mid 60s. Chance of showers and storms Saturday, highs in the mid 80s.

0: Imagine watching your husband prepare gourmet meals nightly, only to realize that those meals are all for the dogs. The wife asked for one home-cooked meal this weekend, and the hubby's answer nearly sparked a household showdown. And unfortunately, I happen to be related to these people, so I am right in the middle of it, so I need your help, okay? More on that coming up next on
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1: If your partner cooked gourmet meals for the dogs, but never for you, would that start to get to you? Because it's slowly starting to aggravate my aunt. Hey, it's Katie Day on Z107, and my aunt and uncle are having this ongoing debate at home. It all started with the dogs. So my uncle makes these homemade meals for their two pups, like those farmer dog style dinners every night, and he's been doing this consistently ever since they got their second dog about a year ago. But my aunt is starting to get a little upset because she's realized that he can cook, just apparently not for her. So my aunt suggested that he could maybe make dinner for the two of them this weekend. And his response was, quote, "You know I can't cook." But after 32 years of marriage, she thinks it's about time that he learns. Does it sound silly to be jealous of their dogs? Or should she bring up how she's feeling? I've been brought into the middle of this, and I need some help here. 219-980-2577.
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3: The House has passed a measure aimed at limiting President Trump's Iran war powers. The resolution passed 215 to 208 yesterday, with four Republicans voting yes alongside all Democrats. Those four GOP reps were Thomas Massie of Kentucky, Brian Fitzpatrick of Pennsylvania, Tom Barrett of Michigan, and Ohio's Warren Davidson. The measure directs the president to remove U.S. forces from conflict with Iran unless Congress votes to declare war or authorizes military force. However, it wouldn't force Trump to end hostilities even if passed by the Senate, because there are outstanding constitutional questions. This comes after the Senate passed a separate war powers resolution last month. The Dow Jones Industrial Average is sharply higher on Wall Street. It's been up over 900 points at times today so far and hit a record high. The S&P 500 has been close to flat, and the NASDAQ has been down over 100 points. This all comes, of course, as uncertainty remains around the conflict with Iran. I'm Chris Caraggio.
4: In Gary, NDOT says State Road 53 Broadway will be closed at the railroad crossing between 20th Avenue and 21st Avenue starting Monday, June 8th. Work will take about 8 days. Local access will be available up to the crossing. Through traffic is advised to seek alternate routes. In Porter County, the towns of Burns Harbor and Porter are holding a groundbreaking ceremony for the Marquette Greenway this Friday, June 5th. NERPC transportation planners say once completed, this nearly 2-mile-long section will close a major gap of the trail within the Indiana Dunes National Park. Once completed, the 60-mile Marquette Greenway along the South Shore area of Northwest Indiana will connect Chicago to New Buffalo, Michigan. National Trails Day is this weekend.

0: June 6th, the first Saturday in June.
1: In Crown Point, the Crown Point Community Library invites the public to step back in time and explore the stories, architecture, and people that help shape the city through a new series of historic tours presented by the library's Indiana Room. Additional walking tour dates in the downtown square are coming up in August and September. There are also several trolley tours in June and July designed for ages 16 and up through Crown Point's four historic districts. There are trolley tours scheduled in the morning and evening. One of the evening trolley tours is tonight, Thursday, June 4th. Seating is limited. To register or learn more, visit the Crown Point Community Library website. 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
3: This is Region News Team Meteorologist Matt Wentz with a look at your forecast for Northwest Indiana. The warmth continues to build as we head through the month of June, as you'd suspect. Today, a little bit warmer than yesterday. We'll have sunshine with high clouds. Humidity's going to start to creep up today. Nothing too bad, but it will be certainly noticeable as you're heading out and about. It'll make it into the mid-80s the rest of the day. Tonight, upper 60s for lows, so a little bit warmer tonight. That tells you we've got some humidity around. We'll have some high clouds floating through the sky. And then Friday, we'll have some sunshine with high clouds, but then we'll pop some showers and thunderstorms, likely in the afternoon and evening. Temperatures in the mid-80s, and that does come with more humidity tomorrow. You'll feel it tomorrow, and that humidity sticks around through the long range. Saturday, we'll likely have some early storms, and then storms again later in the day. We'll be in the mid-80s for highs. Low to mid-80s on Sunday with scattered rain and storms around, mainly down towards the south. I think a lot of us will start to dry out as that frontal boundary pushes south on Sunday, so looking a little bit drier on Sunday versus Saturday. If you're planning out your weekend, a lot of grad parties going on. And then next week, looking hot and humid. Temperatures will stay in the 80s with storms Monday, Tuesday. And then it looks like we dry out Wednesday into Thursday next week. But boy, does that heat build. We'll likely have our first couple of days in a row of 90s starting next Thursday, Friday, and the following weekend. And it comes with some thick humidity. So get ready for that summertime feel. I'm meteorologist Matt Wentz for Region News.

0: I really be a dairy godmother if I didn't tell you that today's National Cheese Day? It's Katie on Z107, and I came up with a list of the top three best foods with cheese in them. And at number one, of course, is lasagna. Number two, my go-to, pizza. And last but not least, you can't go wrong with mac and cheese. So if you're starting to get hungry and need some lunch or dinner ideas, there you go.
1: I never met you, but I wanted to invite you to the party. And you walked in with those green eyes.

0: about a quarter after 12 here, and I hope you're having the time of your life, just like Green Day said. It is Z107.1. I hope that today is a party for you, especially if today is your birthday and we have some region shout-outs. Happy birthday to several people in the region today. Jamie and Jessica Kibler are celebrating. Happy birthday to you, Kibler twins. Happy birthday to Jennifer's daughter, Crystal Danielle Mangrum, who will be celebrating all day long in Valparaiso. Enjoy your day. And happy birthday to Carol Thomas in Cherryville. Now, if you or someone you know is celebrating a birthday, you can always celebrate with us by finding us on Facebook. Here's how.
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If your boss has been really trying to drive home more productivity in the workplace, make sure that you let them know that it might not be your fault for the incompleted task at hand. One common workplace item seems to be giving us the most headache on the job, and you're going to hear what that is in just 7 minutes with the Daily Fact. If so-

0: When you've got a happy manager, you can say you're a happy passenger. But it's difficult to make your boss truly happy when one workplace appliance is giving you grief. Hey, it's Katie Day, and it's your favorite part of the day. It is time for the Daily Fact. What is the Daily Fact, you might ask? It's just a fun bit of knowledge to share as a way to break the ice among friends or coworkers. And next time your boss says that you need to be more productive, remind them that you might not be at fault here. Here it is, the Daily Fact. Did you know that the average person loses 22 minutes of productive work time per day, all thanks to computer issues? Which might not seem like much, but it adds up to a surprising total of 95 hours each year. Something that your boss should keep in mind if they're unhappy with your performance. That's your Daily Fact.
1: In Northwest Indiana, Strack and Van Til presented Opportunity Enterprises with a check for more than $10,000 after the money was raised

during the grocery store chain's recent checkout challenge. Over a two-week period in mid-April, employees encouraged customers to round up their purchase totals. Opportunity Enterprises provides programs and services for individuals with intellectual and developmental disabilities. Strachan Van Til says the amount donated to the organization represents the generosity of their customers. In Highland, the town's Public Works Department is advising motorists to expect delays in the area of Klein Avenue and Ridge Road starting today. Crews will have the right southbound lane of Klein closed between Wicker Avenue and Ridge Road, and the right lane of westbound Ridge Road closed west of Klein Avenue. Crews will be replacing water valve boxes in the roadway prior to a repaving project on Ridge Road. The work will take 2 days to complete. The northern lights are expected to dazzle the skyline of several states today and possibly early Friday. The sun has produced three different solar flares in recent days, creating a coronal mass ejection directed at Earth, and the charged particles of a CME create the dancing lights known as the Aurora Borealis, or the northern lights. The NOAA Space Weather Prediction Center issued a strong geomagnetic storm watch with the highest possibility of seeing auroras in cities such as Seattle, Chicago, and Boston. The exact timing and intensity of the CME is still uncertain, but it is recommended to travel away from city lights for the best chances of seeing it. Your forecast for the region coming up. I'm Laura Velushko. For Northwest Indiana, highs in the mid to upper 80s today. Winds out of the southwest, 5 to 10 miles per hour, increasing to 10 to 15. Partly cloudy skies tonight, lows in the mid 60s. Chance of showers and thunderstorms throughout the day Friday. Breezy with highs in the mid-80s. Southwest winds 10 to 15, increasing to 15 to 20 miles per hour and gusting up to 30. Showers with a chance of thunderstorms Friday night, lows in the mid-60s. Chance of showers and thunderstorms Saturday, highs in the lower 80s.

0: now 15% of people have never learned how to do this. What do you think that is? Drop your guess on Facebook at Z107, and that answer is going to be revealed on the way next.
1: Stuck in traffic on the Borman, backup on Dickey Road, construction on the toll road.
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0: About 15% of people have never learned how to do this. What do you think that could be?
1: It's a stat attack. I can't believe it.
0: Hey, it's Katie Day, and around this time, we go to your guesses on our Facebook page, and we got tons coming in. Ashley in Knox said change a tire. Tom and DeMont said use a power drill. Bunch of great guesses coming in, but only one person has the right answer, and that is Lynn. About 15% of people have never learned how to ride a bicycle, which means, Lynn, you deserve the buzzer of celebration. While muscle memory allows you to never really forget how to ride a bike, it is something that if you never learned how to do it in your parents' driveway as a kid, where would you go to learn? About 15% of people have never learned how to ride a bicycle, and while it's never too late to learn something new, make sure you have the patience that goes along with that balancing act. That's the stat attack.
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1: The Dow Jones Industrial Average is seeing a surge on Wall Street. It's been up over 900 points at times today so far and hit a record high. The S&P 500 has been close to flat, and the NASDAQ has been down over 100 points. This comes as uncertainty remains around the conflict with Iran. The House gave the thumbs up to a measure aimed at limiting President Trump's Iran war powers. The resolution passed 215 to 208 yesterday, with four Republicans voting yes alongside all Democrats. Those four GOP reps were Thomas Massey of Kentucky, Brian Fitzpatrick of Pennsylvania, Tom Barrett of Michigan, and Ohio's Warren Davidson. The measure directs the president to remove U.S. forces from conflict with Iran unless Congress votes to declare war or authorizes military force. However, it wouldn't force Trump to end hostilities, even if passed by the Senate, because there are outstanding constitutional questions. This comes after the Senate passed a separate war powers resolution last month. I'm Chris Caraggio.
2: In Gary, NDOT says State Road 53 Broadway will be closed at the railroad crossing between 20th Avenue and 21st Avenue starting Monday, June 8th. Work will take about 8 days. Local access will be available up to the crossing. Through traffic is advised to seek alternate routes. In Porter County, the towns of Burns Harbor and Porter are holding a groundbreaking ceremony for the Marquette Greenway this Friday, June 5th. NERPC transportation planners say once completed, this nearly 2-mile-long section will close a major gap of the trail within the Indiana Dunes National Park. Once completed, the 60-mile Marquette Greenway along the South Shore area of Northwest Indiana will connect Chicago to New Buffalo, Michigan. National Trails Day is this weekend, June 6th, the first Saturday in June. In Crown Point, the Crown Point Community Library invites the public to step back in time and explore the stories, architecture, and people that help shape the city through a new series of historic tours presented by the library's Indiana Room. Additional walking tour dates in the downtown square are coming up in August and September. There are also several trolley tours in June and July designed for ages 16 and up through Crown Point's four historic districts. There are trolley tours scheduled in the morning and evening. One of the evening trolley tours is tonight, Thursday, June 4th. Seating is limited. To register or learn more, visit the Crown Point Community Library website. 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
2: For Northwest Indiana, highs in the mid to upper 80s this afternoon. Southwest winds 5 to 10, increasing to 10 to 15 miles per hour, gusting up to 25. Partly cloudy with lows in the mid 60s tonight. Showers likely Friday with a chance of thunderstorms, breezy with highs in the mid 80s. Friday night showers with a chance of thunderstorms and lows in the mid 60s. Saturday showers likely with a chance of thunderstorms throughout the day, highs in the mid 80s. That's your region forecast.

If you were hooked on the recent Michael Jackson biopic that was in theaters, there is supposed to be a second installment that they're going to be working on for production late this fall. However, we're getting a new documentary a little early from Netflix called Michael Jackson, The Verdict. It is out now, and it includes an interview with some of the staffers that used to work for Michael.

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One of the worst parts about having a party or any large gathering at your house is that you never know when your guests are finally going to leave. And you can't be like, hey, get out. I'm tired of you. You kind of just have to wait till they read the room. And some people never do. But if you get this kitchen appliance added to your home, you might not ever be able to get rid of your house guests. More on that with the Viral Spiral in 7 minutes on Z1071.

0: The Black Eyed Peas on Z107.1. We are more than halfway. It is a Friday Eve. Hope you're having a great afternoon so far. I'm Katie Day, and hopefully this spares you from the inevitable social media scroll later today. Scary incident at the Washington Park Zoo on Wednesday after two employees were taken to the hospital following a wolf attack. First responders were called to the zoo around 8 a.m. yesterday morning to rescue the zookeepers and assist with treating the wounds. Now, nobody really knows what prompted this wolf attack, but what we do know is that the Washington Park Zoo released a statement on social media saying that a wolf had passed away overnight from Tuesday into Wednesday from natural causes. The attack happened sometime after that loss. But the good news is that both zookeepers are stable at this time. Big news for the Bears quarterback, Caleb Williams, has been selected as the official cover athlete for Madden NFL 2027. He is the first Chicago Bears athlete to ever make the cover in franchise history. And while players were excited for him, Bears fans are a little nervous because it is usually a curse that suggests that any NFL player who is featured on the cover, they tend to be doomed with a dramatic drop in on-field production during the following season. Coach Johnson for the Bears had no comment on that. Country superstar Garth Brooks is exploring the sale of his music catalog. It's valued at $2 billion, and it could rank among the largest by any one artist. And if your dream kitchen appliance is equal parts nostalgia and questionable decision-making, you'll be excited about what Miller High Life is doing. They're currently auctioning off something called the Juke Keg. It's a Crosley-style jukebox that also doubles as a fully functioning beer keg. So that means you can pick the song and apparently pour yourself a drink at the same time. Bidding is live on eBay through June 8th, and I can't decide if it's the greatest party invention ever or the fastest way to make sure that nobody ever leaves your house. It went viral, and we spiraled right here on Z107.1.
1: An air quality alert is in effect until midnight tonight for all of Northwest Indiana. The Indiana Department of Environmental Management says ozone levels are expected to be in the unhealthy for sensitive groups range. They say active children and adults and people with respiratory disease, such as asthma, should limit prolonged outdoor exposure. Indiana Governor Mike Braun is extending the state's gas taxes suspension until July 7th. The move is saving drivers over 62 cents on every gallon of gas purchased. Braun says the savings at the pump are kind of a lifeline through a tough period like this, and adds whatever happens at the federal level, Hoosiers need to be able to get through it. Indiana's average gas price, according to AAA, is $3.55 as a result of the tax suspension, while the national average is at $4.24 a gallon. The Cass County Sheriff's Office says nearly 80 pigs were killed Monday afternoon when a semi rolled over in Logansport. The semi driver suffered non-life-threatening injuries. He was hauling 170 pigs to the Tyson Fresh Meats plant when the accident happened. Alcohol is not considered a factor in the crash, which remains under investigation. For the Region News team, I'm Jamie Foster. Your forecast is coming up next. For Northwest Indiana, mostly sunny this afternoon with highs in the mid-80s. Partly cloudy overnight tonight with temperatures falling into the low 60s. Mid-80s again Friday with mostly sunny skies in the afternoon. Showers and thunderstorms likely in the evening. Friday night showers likely with lows in the mid-60s. Mid-80s on Saturday with showers likely. Sunday, partly sunny in the morning with highs in the mid-80s. A chance of thunderstorms late in the day. Monday, partly sunny with highs again in the mid-80s. And another chance of thunderstorms in the afternoon. That's your region forecast.

0: A husband is making some fresh meals every single day, but none of them are meant for his wife. And she is feeling like she is at a bit of a crossroads after 32 years of marriage. We're going to see what you think about this next on Z107.1.
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0: A little bit ago, I was telling you about my aunt and uncle's dilemma. My uncle has been making homemade dog food for their two dogs for the last year or so, and my aunt is kind of frustrated because he never makes any food for her. It's always my aunt doing the cooking in the house. So she decided to suggest, hey, maybe you can make dinner for both of us this weekend. And his response was, well, you know I don't cook. Is she overreacting with this, or should she finally say something? 219-980-2577 if you want to chime in on this. But Brandon in Plymouth, what are your thoughts?
1: Okay, so my family, myself, we do the whole dog, like we make dog food for our dogs so we don't have to buy the bag stuff because that stuff's expensive, you know, the kibble and all that jazz. It's also like better for them if you make it like kind of like organic and stuff like that. But we make our stuff from like leftovers. So this guy's got to either have leftovers or I don't know what he's making them from. So either he's delusional or he needs to, I don't know, feed his wife some dog food. I don't know how else to put it.
0: Okay, hot take, but dog food kind of smells good sometimes.
1: I will say we work with an animal feed and pet food vendor, and he will constantly sample the food.
0: What?
1: In front of customers because he enjoys how it tastes, and it is edible by humans, so it's a kind of proof of product is what he does. So yeah, I mean, she could eat it, maybe. I'm not telling her. Maybe that specific brand, but I know a guy.
0: If I saw a guy sampling dog food in front of me saying, hey, this tastes really good, I don't know. It might be enough to convince me to purchase it for my dog, Pebbles.
1: He does it all the time. You don't even have to ask him. He won't even be trying to sell it. He'll just start eating it, you know? And some of this stuff's better than the stuff that people eat, okay?
0: Wait, whoa. You ate this dog food?
1: I have not tried it. It looks better than some of the stuff I see people eat.
0: I mean, I don't have a reason to not believe you. I just think that my aunt is going to think something severely wrong with me if I tell her to just start eating their dog food.
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guess you're getting everything you want. You bought a new car and your career's really taking off. 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You remember

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1: The Dow Jones Industrial Average is seeing a surge today. It's been up over 900 points and has hit a record high. The S&P 500 has been close to flat. The Nasdaq's been down over 100 points. This all comes as uncertainty remains around the conflict with Iran. And the House has passed a measure that directs the president to remove U.S. forces from the conflict with Iran unless Congress votes to declare war or authorizes military force. The resolution passed 215 to 208 yesterday with four Republicans voting yes alongside all Democrats. Those four GOP reps were Thomas Massie of Kentucky, Brian Fitzpatrick of Pennsylvania, Tom Barrett of Michigan, and Warren Davidson of Ohio. Millions across the northern plains and central U.S. could be slammed by severe thunderstorms today. The region faces a third consecutive day of severe weather with conditions creating a flash flood threat that stretches from West Texas to southern Minnesota. And last night in the NBA Finals, the Knicks stole Game 1 in San Antonio, scoring the game's last 11 points for a 10-point victory. I'm Chris Caraggio.
2: A statewide silver alert has been declared. The Hagerstown Police Department is investigating the disappearance of Timothy Moore, a 17-year-old white male, 5 feet 10 inches tall, 190 pounds, brown.

0: hair with blue eyes, last seen wearing an unknown colored hooded sweatshirt and blue jeans and possibly riding a black e-bike. Timothy is missing from Hagerstown, Indiana, which is 60 miles east of Indianapolis, and was last seen today at 12:30 a.m. He is believed to be in extreme danger and may require medical assistance. If you have any information on Timothy Moore, contact the Hagerstown Police Department or call 911. In Munster, town officials say they're suspending mosquito spraying. The process was supposed to begin the week of June 8th, but several residents shared concerns, and officials say they'll review all the information they've received. They say they appreciate everyone who participated in this important community discussion and will update residents once a decision has been made regarding future mosquito control efforts. In Lake County, NDOT says motorists should expect ramp closures at the State Road 912 Klein Avenue and I-94 interchange starting Monday, June 8th. The ramps from I-94 eastbound and westbound to State Road 912 southbound will be closed through mid-August. Motorists should seek alternate routes. In Stark County, the ramp from US 35 to US 30 eastbound will close Wednesday, June 10th through mid-July. Crews will be resurfacing US 30 between US 35 and Union Road, with alternating lane closures through the end of November. NDOT says no left turns from US 30 are permitted through the work zone, and motorists crossing or turning onto US 30 should exercise caution. For the Region News Team, I'm Jamie Foster. 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
0: For Northwest Indiana, mostly sunny skies today with highs in the mid-80s. Temperatures will drop into the low 60s tonight under partly cloudy skies. Mostly sunny to start our Friday. Temperatures will climb again into the mid-80s. Showers and thunderstorms likely Friday afternoon. Showers will continue Friday night with lows in the mid-60s. Saturday looks rainy with highs in the mid-80s. Sunday, partly sunny with highs in the mid-80s. A chance of storms in the afternoon. Much the same on Monday. Partly sunny with highs in the mid-80s with storms in the afternoon. That's your region forecast.
2: 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Ask for money and get advice. Ask for advice, get money twice. I'm from the dirty, but that Chico nice. Y'all call it a moment, I call it life.

Why are fans of Pitbull getting bald caps to go to his concert? He's getting ready to set a Guinness World Record, or at least he's trying to attempt it, with the largest gathering of people wearing bald caps during his July concert coming up here in London. And it's amazing how many people already show up at Pitbull concerts in bald caps. I can't wait to see what they if they manage to accomplish this, where they break the Guinness World Record for it.

The Bengals for your Friday Eve. It is Z1071, and you are so close to the weekend. It's Katie, and in case you're not ready yet for this weekend to be here, we're helping you get into the weekend energy.

0: We're talking about the question of the day later this hour on Z107.1. Today's question is, what is the place that you're hiding in? Where are you hiding for hide and seek in the office? Like, say your boss came into work today and was like, hey guys, we're playing hide and seek. Where are you going to hide where no one will find you? Let us know on Z107.1. We're going to check in with your responses later this hour. And by the way, speaking of work, how many times have you been in a meeting and you thought that this totally could have been an email? Well, now we might have even more in-person work meetings, and the activity that our bosses are having us do, not really for the musically declined.
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1: Quick check on traffic. We have an accident on I-80 westbound between Harrison Street and Grant Street in Gary. The two center lanes are closed in the westbound direction of travel, and traffic is backed up all the way to Ripley Street. So exercise caution if you're moving through that area. The rest of our roadways are looking good so far. If you see a traffic trouble spot, please call our hotline when it's safe to do so. 219-405-7743 for region traffic. I'm Jamie Foster.
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Think back for a second and be honest with yourself, okay? How many times have you been sitting in a meeting, mildly annoyed because you and every one of your coworkers knows that this could have been totally an email? Well, they somehow just got worse, these regular work meetings, because many workplaces have decided to revamp the weekly meetings by giving the musical treatment. And you're going to hear what that means for us in just 7 minutes on Z1071.

Imagine that the next time your boss calls an all-staff meeting, you don't just sit there awkwardly making eye contact with the coffee machine. Instead, you will be asked to sing. Hey, it's Katie Day on Z107, and that nightmare may soon become a reality thanks to research that shows group singing can actually boost teamwork and improve your mood. Not sure why researchers wanted to test out this experiment to make those weekly meetings even more unbearable, but here we are. Now, instead of a routine trust fall, we might be asked to stand in a circle and sing about teamwork. I'm not sure which is worse, but if I had to guess, ours would go a little like this. You got me.

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1: Governor Mike Braun wants to make childcare more affordable. Today, he announced reforms designed to mark a significant step forward in supporting Hoosier families and childcare businesses statewide. They were developed in collaboration with state leaders and the Office of Early Childhood and Out-of-School Learning. The new rules are designed to reduce administrative burdens for childcare providers, maintain the highest standards of health and safety for children, and support both existing childcare businesses and new entrepreneurs by lowering costs and providing greater flexibility. Officials say these changes will benefit over 2,800 childcare businesses serving more than 110,000 Hoosier children. The governor encourages all stakeholders to review the proposed rules and participate in the public comment process. In Hammond, the city says the on and off ramps along I-80/94 near Kennedy Avenue will be temporarily closed one at a time between 9 a.m. and 1 p.m. tomorrow. The city's Public Works Department will be performing area cleanup and street sweeping operations during this time. Motorists are encouraged to use caution, anticipate minor delays, and seek alternate routes if necessary. Southeast of Indianapolis, Shelbyville Mayor Scott Ferguson criticized opponents of data centers in the city as people who are poor renters who are living in shoddy houses. Ferguson was seen on video saying he has seen a lot of no data centers signs in the city, but only in front of horrible looking homes. A woman can be heard saying it doesn't matter if the people are renting or not, they are still humans, which the mayor responds he knows that, but adds the properties are

very, very unkempt, Ferguson released a statement regretting that his choice of words may have offended people, but he did not apologize. For the Region News team, I'm Jamie Foster. Your forecast is coming up next. For Northwest Indiana, sunny and warm today with highs in the upper 80s. We'll be in the low 60s tonight under partly cloudy skies. Another sunny and warm day on Friday with showers and thunderstorms likely in the afternoon. Highs will be in the mid 80s. Showers Friday night with lows in the mid 60s. Rainy on Saturday with highs in the mid 80s. Sunday, partly sunny to start the day with highs in the mid 80s, a chance of storms in the afternoon. Same on Monday, highs in the mid 80s, partly sunny in the morning, and storms in the afternoon. That's your region forecast.

0: You are on the job with Katie Day. It is Z1071, and we're keeping you company with some of the region's best and the very best of all the rest. But we're also making your mind, you know, turn some gears, okay, this afternoon. And the question of the day up on Facebook at Z107. Today's question is, if The Office was playing a game of hide and seek, where are you hiding and why? Let us know. We're going to read your answers next.
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1: 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I'm Katie Day.
2: And the question of the day is up on Facebook. Feel free to join the conversation there. Today's question is, if The Office was playing a game of hide and seek, where are you hiding and why? We got some answers coming in on Facebook, starting with Starla and Griffith, who said she'd be hiding at the grocery store where all the sales are because it's a mess there. You can't find anything. I like the way you think. If your office was playing a game of hide and seek, where are you hiding and why? Lori in Valparaiso said the stairwell, because you can continuously move around. That is a great point. But at some point, if they're in the stairwell and they're going up, you can only keep going up, right? You can't go past them down. Mary in Chesterton said she doesn't have to hide because she works from home. Well, Mary, I think you win this contest. You can join the conversation on Facebook. If The Office was playing a game of hide and seek, where are you hiding and why? That's on Facebook at Z107.
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2: Stocks are surging on Wall Street. The Dow Jones Industrial Average has been up over 900 points at times today and has hit a record high. The S&P 500 has been close to flat, and the NASDAQ has been down over 100 points. This all comes as uncertainty remains around the conflict with Iran. Former Trump National Security Advisor John Bolton is anticipated to plead guilty to mishandling classified documents. That's according to CNN, which cited three sources familiar with the matter. It's part of a plea deal that will also see Bolton pay a more than $2 million fine. An illegal retention of sensitive national security documents conviction carries a sentence between 0 and 60 months in prison. Bolton was indicted back in October. He became a strong critic of President Trump after he left the administration in 2019. And Scary Movie is expected to make $45 to $50 million at the box office in its debut weekend. It is set to battle it out with Backrooms for first place. I'm Chris Caraggio.
3: The East Chicago Police Department is launching Phase 2 of its citywide street and alley enforcement initiative this Monday. Officers will focus on abandoned vehicles, vehicles improperly parked in alleys or easements, and vehicles with out-of-state plates that have not been registered in Indiana within the required residency period. Officers say now is the time for East Chicago residents to remove abandoned vehicles and make sure registrations are up to date and in compliance with Indiana law. Police say vehicles found in violation may receive warnings, citations, or be towed. Illinois State Police are investigating an incident involving a vehicle on the Eisenhower Expressway that closed I-290 in both directions. Authorities say the incident happened near Mannheim Road around 10 o'clock this morning, with dispatchers reportedly describing the situation as an explosion. Video from the scene showed bomb squad technicians searching a vehicle with blown out windows, a damaged sunroof, and deployed airbags. Westchester officials say local police are assisting in the investigation. Authorities said there was no threat to the surrounding community. A Chicago suburb has been ranked as one of America's wealthiest suburbs. A study from MoneyLion ranked Hinsdale 11th among America's wealthiest suburbs. According to the study, the city's average household income in 2024 was nearly $368,000. Hinsdale finished the highest amongst Illinois entries. The number one city on the list was Scarsdale, New York. Chicago's Air and Water Show may not see an appearance from the U.S. Navy Blue Angels. The Blue Angels schedule states they will be in Oregon during the planned dates of the air show in Chicago, which is set for August 15th and 16th. An official performer lineup and event details won't be released until mid-July. 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
3: For Northwest Indiana, highs in the upper 80s today with mostly sunny skies. Partly cloudy overnight tonight with lows in the low 60s. Mid-80s again on Friday with thunderstorms in the afternoon. Showers likely Friday night with lows in the mid-60s. Showers likely on Saturday with highs in the mid-80s. We'll be in the mid-80s again on Sunday with partly sunny skies in the morning and thunderstorms in the afternoon. Monday, mid-80s with much the same. Partly sunny in the morning and storms in the afternoon. That's your region forecast.

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Just across the state line in Lansing, the police department asked residents to shelter in place this afternoon. A shooting occurred in the 2700 block of 170th Street, and the Lansing Police Department and numerous law enforcement agencies were working to locate the suspect. The offender is a male, black, 5'8", 160 pounds, wearing what has been described as a black do-rag, a black hoodie, and a white surgical mask. He was last seen heading south from 170th Street. If you see anything suspicious or anyone matching this description, you're asked to call 911. In Northwest Indiana, students ages 18 and younger have access to free, nutritious meals and snacks through the 2026 Summer Food Service Program. There are several locations to pick from across the region. We've shared a link on the Region News Team Facebook page to help you find the one closest to you. The Summer Food Service Program is a federal nutrition program funded by the USDA and administered by the Indiana Department of Education. The program is designed to meet the needs of low-income children in areas where access to good nutrition may be limited. In the Indianapolis area, Governor Mike Braun says Capital Group, one of the world's largest active fund managers, will expand its operations in Carmel, creating up to 200 new high-wage jobs by the end of 2028. The company will begin hiring client service and operations roles immediately. Carmel is one of the company's primary client service hubs. Founded in 1931, Los Angeles-based Capital Group employs more than 9,000 associates across 34 offices in 15 countries, providing investment and wealth management services to help clients pursue their financial goals. For the Region News Team, I'm Jamie Foster. Your forecast is next. For Northwest Indiana, mostly sunny this afternoon with highs in the mid-80s. Partly cloudy overnight tonight with temperatures falling into the low 60s. Mid-80s again Friday with mostly sunny skies in the afternoon. Showers and thunderstorms likely in the evening. Friday night showers likely with lows in the mid-60s. Mid-80s on Saturday with showers likely. Sunday, partly sunny in the morning with highs in the mid-80s. A chance of thunderstorms late in the day. Monday, partly sunny with highs again in the mid-80s. And another chance of thunderstorms in the afternoon. That's your region forecast.

0: 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It brings the heat.
1: Temperatures are going to surge, and as a result, it's going to get hot around here.
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2: President Trump says he wants to bring down energy costs by investing $700 million in coal.

0: plants. Speaking today from the Oval Office, Trump said the money would be used to preserve existing plants and build new ones. He's invoking the Cold War era Defense Production Act that gives the president authority to support and invest in private production considered vital to national security. The Trump administration has been working to preserve what it calls beautiful clean coal, which currently accounts for about 16% of the nation's energy supply. Election officials in California say roughly 700,000 ballots still need to be counted following Tuesday's primary elections. We're still awaiting the final results in the LA mayor's race featuring incumbent Mayor Karen Bass, reality TV star Spencer Pratt, and city councilwoman Neetha Raman. We're also waiting on the governor's race featuring Steve Hilton, Javier Becerra, and Tom Steyer. Officials say it's taking so long because by law, every voter gets a mail-in ballot that doesn't have to be postmarked until the final voting day and then gets signature verified. I'm Chris Caraggio.
1: Several Northwest Indiana communities are putting out reminders about e-bikes. The Chesterton Police Department says under Indiana law, an e-bike must have fully operative pedals, an electric motor of 750 watts or less, and a max travel speed of 20 to 28 miles per hour, depending on its class. Legal e-bikes are treated like bicycles and must obey traffic signs and signals, ride with traffic, yield and use lights when required, and ride safely around pedestrians and vehicles. Officials say if it does not meet the legal e-bike requirements, it is considered a motor vehicle and requires a license, registration, and insurance. We've shared more information on the Region News Team Facebook page. In Schererville, officials say the town dump at the Schererville Public Works Department will be closed effective tomorrow at 3 p.m. until further notice. Heavy road construction in the area as crews prepare for the expansion of Kennedy Avenue will limit access to the public works facility. Residents are encouraged to use the Republic Services transfer station on Birch Avenue with the reminder that Republic charges based on the weight of your load. The Hebron Chamber of Commerce is hosting its second annual block party on Saturday, June 6th from noon to 7 p.m. at Country Square Plaza in Hebron. The free family-friendly event features an artisan market, cornhole tournament, kids activities, and more. Several community organizations will be on hand and there will be live music and a beer garden. There's even an after party at Region Bowl following the festivities. Vendors are invited to sign up. We've shared more information on the Region News Team Facebook page. 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I'm Jamie Foster with the Region News Team.
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1: Quick check of the roads this afternoon. Things are looking pretty good. Westbound 94 from Ripley Street to Highway 41 is moving a little slow. It's especially congested around I-65. It slows down again just west of the state line. Eastbound 94 is moving along fairly well. Other area roads and interstates have their typical slow spots, but otherwise things are looking decent. Over on the Illinois side, the southbound Dan Ryan has been stop and go all afternoon coming out of downtown. If you have anyone heading home, you may expect them to be delayed today. If you see a traffic trouble spot, please call our hotline when it's safe to do so, 219-405-7743. For Region News Team Traffic, I'm Jamie Foster. For Northwest Indiana, mostly sunny skies today with highs in the mid-80s. Temperatures will drop into the low 60s tonight under partly cloudy skies. Mostly sunny to start our Friday. Temperatures will climb again into the mid-80s. Showers and thunderstorms likely Friday afternoon. Showers will continue Friday night with lows in the mid-60s. Saturday looks rainy with highs in the mid-80s. Sunday partly sunny with highs in the mid-80s. A chance of storms in the afternoon. Much the same on Monday. Partly sunny with highs in the mid-80s with storms in the afternoon. That's your region forecast.

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An air quality alert is in effect until midnight tonight for all of Northwest Indiana. The Indiana Department of Environmental Management says ozone levels are expected to be in the unhealthy for sensitive groups range. They say active children and adults and people with respiratory disease, such as asthma, should limit prolonged outdoor exposure. Indiana Governor Mike Braun is extending the state's gas taxes suspension until July 7th. The move is saving drivers over 62 cents on every gallon of gas purchased. Braun says the savings at the pump are kind of a lifeline through a tough period like this, and adds whatever happens at the federal level, Hoosiers need to be able to get through it. Indiana's average gas price, according to AAA, is $3.55 as a result of the tax suspension, while the national average is at $4.24 a gallon. The Cass County Sheriff's Office says nearly 80 pigs were killed Monday afternoon when a semi rolled over in Logansport. The semi driver suffered non-life-threatening injuries. He was hauling 170 pigs to the Tyson Fresh Meats plant when the accident happened. Alcohol is not considered a factor in the crash, which remains under investigation. For the Region News Team, I'm Jamie Foster. Your forecast is coming up next. A quick check on the roads. Things still aren't looking too bad in Northwest Indiana. 8094 is moving fairly smoothly. A little congestion westbound near I-65 and eastbound just west of the state line. I-90 looks good. I-65 looks good. 912 Klein Avenue is slow and go with the construction in that area. We did receive notice from the South Haven Fire Department that McCool Road is currently closed between Brook Drive and Keystone Drive for an emergency, so drivers are asked to avoid that area and use an alternate route. Otherwise, traffic is moving along fairly smoothly this evening. If you see a trouble spot, please call our hotline when it's safe to do so, 219-405-7743. For Region News Team Traffic, I'm Jamie Foster. For Northwest Indiana, sunny and warm today with highs in the upper 80s. We'll be in the low 60s tonight under partly cloudy skies. Another sunny and warm day on Friday with showers and thunderstorms likely in the afternoon. Highs will be in the mid 80s. Showers Friday night with lows in the mid 60s. Rainy on Saturday with highs in the mid 80s. Sunday, partly sunny to start the day with highs in the mid 80s. A chance of storms in the afternoon. Same on Monday. Highs in the mid 80s. Partly sunny in the morning and storms in the afternoon. That's your region forecast.

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1: Wall Street is closing with stocks mixed. The Dow closed at a record high after being up over 900 points at times today. At the closing bell, it gained 874 points to 51,561. The S&P 500 added 30 points and the Nasdaq lost 23 points. President Trump says the U.S. will win the Iran war one way or another. Today, he shrugged off questions about the war dragging down Republican chances in the midterms, again saying other U.S. wars have lasted a lot longer. He then said that the U.S. is going to win either militarily or on paper. His comments come with conflicting reports about the progress of the U.S.-Iran peace talks. President Trump says he wants to bring down energy costs by investing $700 million in coal plants. Speaking today from the Oval Office, he said the money will be used to preserve existing plants and build new ones. Trump is invoking the Cold War-era Defense Production Act that gives the president authority to support and invest in private production considered vital to national security. I'm Chris Caraggio.
2: LaPorte County Sheriff's Department Deputy John Samuelson was transported to Chicago today to begin rehabilitation. Officer Samuelson was shot on May 22nd in the Franciscan Health Michigan City Emergency Department. Samuelson had given the suspect a ride to the hospital after finding him stranded on the side of the road. When Samuelson learned he was a suspect in an earlier crime and confronted the suspect, the man pulled a gun and shot the officer. Samuelson was flown to a hospital in South Bend for treatment. Today, several Northwest Indiana communities gathered along his route to show support for him and his family. In Portage, both the police and fire departments honored Samuelson's procession through the city. In Munster, town officials say they're suspending mosquito spraying. The process was supposed to begin the week of June 8th, but several residents shared concerns and officials say they'll review all the information they've received. They say they appreciate everyone who participated in this important community discussion and will update residents once a decision has been made regarding future mosquito control efforts. In Lake County, NDOT says motorists should expect ramp closures at the State Road 912 Klein Avenue and I-94 interchange starting Monday, June 8th. The ramps from I-94 eastbound and westbound to State Road 912 southbound will be closed through mid-August. Motorists should seek alternate routes. In Stark County, the ramp from U.S. 35 to U.S. 30 eastbound will close Wednesday, June 10th through mid-July. Crews will be resurfacing U.S. 30 between U.S. 35 and Union Road with alternating lane closures through the end of November. NDOT says no left turns from U.S. 30 are permitted through the work zone, and motorists crossing or turning onto U.S. 30 should exercise caution. 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
2: Another check on traffic on I-65 northbound. There's been

lane between I-80 and Central Avenue in Gary. The left lane is closed in the northbound direction of travel, so use caution in that area. Traffic is moving through. It's just a little bit slower. You'll want to stay to the right. Otherwise, things are moving along fairly well in the region. The toll road looks good. 80-94 looks good. Just a few slow spots in the usual areas. I-65 south of 94 looks good. Highway 30 is slow in the usual spots, but otherwise moving along fine. It appears McCool Road is still closed in the South Haven area between Brook Drive and Keystone for that emergency, so you'll still want to avoid that area. If you see any traffic trouble spots, please call our hotline when it's safe to do so, 219-405-7743. For Region News Team Traffic, I'm Jamie. For Northwest Indiana, we'll be partly cloudy overnight tonight with lows in the mid-60s, mostly sunny Friday with highs in the mid-80s. There's a chance for showers and thunderstorms Friday afternoon. Showers likely overnight Friday night with lows in the mid-60s, back in the mid-80s on Saturday with showers likely. Sunday will start off partly sunny with highs in the mid-80s, a chance of showers late in the day. Monday, partly sunny with a chance of storms in the afternoon, highs again in the mid-80s. That's your region forecast.

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When traveling our rural roads, if you encounter farm machinery, we urge you to be aware, take care, and above all, be patient. Now's the time of the year when farm safety's everyone's business. This is Porter County Farm Bureau President Bob Wyszlinski reminding you to take care. We're farming around here.

Governor Mike Braun wants to make childcare more affordable. Today, he announced reforms designed to mark a significant step forward in supporting Hoosier families and childcare businesses statewide. They were developed in collaboration with state leaders and the Office of Early Childhood and Out-of-School Learning. The new rules are designed to reduce administrative burdens for childcare providers, maintain the highest standards of health and safety for children, and support both existing childcare businesses and new entrepreneurs by lowering costs and providing greater flexibility. Officials say these changes will benefit over 2,800 childcare businesses serving more than 110,000 Hoosier children. The governor encourages all stakeholders to review the proposed rules and participate in the public comment process. In Hammond, the city says the on and off ramps along I-80/94 near Kennedy Avenue will be temporarily closed one at a time between 9 a.m. and 1 p.m. tomorrow. The city's Public Works Department will be performing area cleanup and street sweeping operations during this time. Motorists are encouraged to use caution, anticipate minor delays, and seek alternate routes if necessary. Southeast of Indianapolis, Shelbyville Mayor Scott Ferguson criticized opponents of data centers in the city as people who are poor renters who are living in shoddy houses. Ferguson was seen on video

0: saying he has seen a lot of no data centers signs in the city, but only in front of horrible looking homes. A woman can be heard saying it doesn't matter if the people are renting or not, they are still humans, which the mayor responds he knows that, but adds the properties are very, very unkempt. Ferguson released a statement regretting that his choice of words may have offended people, but he did not apologize. For the Region News team, I'm Jamie Foster. Your forecast is coming up next.
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0: Quick check on the roads for your drive home. Everything is moving pretty smoothly across the region. That accident on northbound I-65 has cleared. That was just north of I-94. Toll Road 8094, I-65 all look great. Highway 30 is slow in the usual spots. 912 is a little stop and go with construction in that area. You may want to find an alternate route if you're able to do so. If you see a traffic trouble spot, call our hotline when it's safe to do so, 219-405-7743. For Region News Team Traffic, I'm Jamie Foster. For Northwest Indiana, temperatures will fall into the mid-60s overnight tonight with partly cloudy skies. Mostly sunny to start our Friday with highs in the mid-80s. There's a chance for showers and storms Friday afternoon and evening. Showers overnight Friday night with lows in the mid-60s. Showers continue on Saturday with highs in the mid-80s. Sunday, partly sunny in the morning with a slight chance of showers in the afternoon. Highs in the mid-80s. Mid-80s on Monday with sun in the morning and thunderstorms in the afternoon. That's your region forecast.
2: Last night at Wrigley Field, Pete Crow Armstrong and Seiya Suzuki homered and Ian Happ had two doubles. Nick Kurtz singled in Alika Williams in the 10th inning, and the Athletics rallied and went on to beat the Cubs 5-4. Cubs outfielder Ian Happ says that he was happy to get his 1,000th career hit.
3: A lot of hits, a lot of time in the stadium with these fans, and yeah, honestly, I thought back to first hit at Wrigley and just, you know, kind of, that was a pretty cool moment to, you know, get that in the middle of the field. Standing second base, pretty cool.
2: The Cubs have dropped three games and will try to avoid the sweep tonight. Shota Imanaga will pitch at 7:05. The White Sox visit Philadelphia on Friday night. The White Sox are 2.5 games away from first place Cleveland. Around the NBA, here's Rhonda Moss.
4: The Knicks closed out game one of the NBA Finals with an 11-0 run. Beat the Spurs 105-95 for their 12th straight playoff win. Jalen Brunson scored 13 of his 30 points in the fourth quarter. Game two Friday night from San Antonio.
2: NHL Game 2 of the Stanley Cup Finals is tonight. The Carolina Hurricanes will host the Vegas Golden Knights. The puck will drop at 7 p.m. on ABC. WNBA tonight, the Indiana Fever will host Atlanta. Last night at Lewis and Clark Park in Sioux City, Iowa, the Gary South Shore Railcats beat the Sioux City Explorers 4-3. The Railcats wrap up their series against Sioux City and then visit the Kansas City Monarchs this weekend. Tonight, the Lake County Corn Dogs will host the Oswego, Illinois Cats at Legacy Fields at 7 p.m. Friday night, the Corn Dogs will host the Valparaiso Post 94 for Teacher Appreciation Night at Legacy Fields at 7 p.m. For the latest high school baseball and softball games in the region and including the baseball region, this weekend, you can follow along with the Region Sports Network at 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

0: stuck in traffic on the Borman, backup on Dickey Road, construction on the toll road?
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0: Quick traffic alert for Highway 421 northbound, just south of I-90. It's right in front of Purdue University Northwest. A tipster called in and said it looks like a semi has potentially rolled and there's maybe some fuel leaking. Traffic is at a standstill northbound right there in front of Purdue University. So if you are headed in that direction, you may want to avoid that area. Again, that's 421 northbound, just south of I-90. If you see a traffic trouble spot, please call our hotline at 219-405-7743 when it's safe to do so. For Region News Team Traffic, I'm Jamie Foster.
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1: President Trump says the United States will win the Iran war one way or another. Today, the president shrugged off questions about the war dragging down Republican chances in the midterm elections, again saying other U.S. wars have lasted a lot longer. He then said the U.S. is going to win either militarily or on paper. He then touted good things going on while the war continues. Millions across the central United States and northern plains are in the path of another round of severe weather and potential flash flooding. The region

0: faces a third consecutive day of severe weather, with conditions creating a flash flood threat that stretches from West Texas to southern Minnesota. 1 to 2 inches of rain are possible through the start of the weekend in parts of Texas, as well as parts of the eastern Dakotas and western Minnesota. President Trump is not done with his renovations to the Lincoln Memorial. Speaking from the White House today, Trump said the Lincoln Memorial reflecting pool renovations were completed Wednesday after being cleaned and repainted in American flag blue. I'm Rob Martier.
1: The East Chicago Police Department is launching phase two of its citywide street and alley enforcement initiative this Monday. Officers will focus on abandoned vehicles, vehicles improperly parked in alleys or easements, and vehicles with out-of-state plates that have not been registered in Indiana within the required residency period. Officers say now is the time for East Chicago residents to remove abandoned vehicles and make sure registrations are up to date and in compliance with Indiana law. Police say vehicles found in violation may receive warnings, citations, or be towed. Illinois State Police are investigating an incident involving a vehicle on the Eisenhower Expressway that closed I-290 in both directions. Authorities say the incident happened near Mannheim Road around 10 o'clock this morning, with dispatchers reportedly describing the situation as an explosion. Video from the scene showed bomb squad technicians searching a vehicle with blown out windows, a damaged sunroof, and deployed airbags. Westchester officials say local police are assisting in the investigation. Authorities said there was no threat to the surrounding community. A Chicago suburb has been ranked as one of America's wealthiest suburbs. A study from Money Lion ranked Hinsdale 11th among America's wealthiest suburbs. According to the study, the city's average household income in 2024 was nearly $368,000. Hinsdale finished the highest amongst Illinois entries. The number one city on the list was Scarsdale, New York. Chicago's Air and Water Show may not see an appearance from the U.S. Navy Blue Angels. The Blue Angels schedule states they will be in Oregon during the planned dates of the air show in Chicago, which is set for August 15th and 16th. An official performer lineup and event details won't be released until mid-July. Your forecast is coming up next. I'm Jamie Foster with the Region News Team.
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1: Another quick check of traffic. Things are still moving slow in front of Purdue Northwest on Highway 421 northbound, just south of I-90. We had a listener call in and let us know it looked like a semi had rolled. Traffic was at a standstill earlier, and it might still be stop and go in that area. You may want to find an alternate route. Otherwise, things are moving smoothly across the region. The toll road, 8094, I-65, all looking great. Just the usual slow spots. Highway 30 looking good. If you see something, please call our hotline at 219-405-7743 when it's safe to do so. For Region News Team Traffic, I'm Jamie Foster. For Northwest Indiana, partly cloudy tonight with lows in the mid-60s. We'll be in the mid-80s on Friday with sunshine for most of the day, a chance of showers and storms late in the afternoon. Showers overnight Friday night with lows in the mid-60s. We'll be back in the mid-80s Saturday, but showers are likely. Sunday, we start off partly sunny, highs in the mid-80s, a chance of showers late in the day. Monday, partly sunny with a chance of storms in the afternoon, highs in the mid-80s. That's your region forecast.

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Several Northwest Indiana communities are putting out reminders about e-bikes. The Chesterton Police Department says under Indiana law, an e-bike must have fully operative pedals, an electric motor of 750 watts or less, and a max travel speed of 20 to 28 miles per hour, depending on its class. Legal e-bikes are treated like bicycles and must obey traffic signs and signals, ride with traffic, yield and use lights when required, and ride safely around pedestrians and vehicles. Officials say if it does not meet the legal e-bike requirements, it is considered a motor vehicle and requires a license, registration, and insurance. We've shared more information on the Region News Team Facebook page. In Schererville, officials say the town dump at the Schererville Public Works Department will be closed effective tomorrow at 3 p.m. until further notice. Heavy road construction in the area as crews prepare for the expansion of Kennedy Avenue will limit access to the public works facility. Residents are encouraged to use the Republic Services transfer station on Birch Avenue with the reminder that Republic charges based on the weight of your load. The Hebron Chamber of Commerce is hosting its second annual block party on Saturday, June 6th from noon to 7 p.m. at Country Square Plaza in Hebron. The free family-friendly event features an artisan market, cornhole tournament, kids activities, and more. Several community organizations will be on hand and there will be live music and a beer garden. There's even an after party at Region Bowl following the festivities. Vendors are invited to sign up. We've shared more information on the Region News Team Facebook page. Your forecast is coming up. I'm Jamie Foster with the Region News Team. For Northwest Indiana, partly cloudy tonight, warm, lows only in the mid-60s, mid-80s on Friday with mostly sunny skies, a chance of showers and storms in the afternoon. Showers will continue Friday night with lows in the mid-60s, back in the mid-80s on Saturday with showers likely. Partly sunny Sunday with another chance of showers late in the day, highs will be in the mid-80s. Mid-80s on Monday with sunny skies in the morning and a chance of storms in the afternoon. That's your region forecast. C-1-8.

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1: President Trump says the United States will win the Iran war one way or another.
2: We're going to win on paper, or we're going to win military. One way or the other, it's going to be militarily or on paper.
1: Today, Trump shrugged off questions about the war dragging down Republican chances in the midterm elections, again saying other U.S. wars have lasted a lot longer. He then touted good things going on while the war continues, including a record stock market. The Dow and S&P finished higher today, while the Nasdaq lost 23. There are still around 700,000 ballots to be counted from California's primaries that were held Tuesday. We're still awaiting the final results in the L.A. mayor's race, featuring incumbent Mayor Karen Bass, reality TV star Spencer Pratt, and city councilwoman Nithya Raman. The New York Knicks, fresh off their Game 1 come-from-behind victory over the Spurs in the NBA Finals, New York finished Game 1 on an 11-0 run to take down the Spurs 105-95. Game 2 in San Antonio is set for 8:30 Friday night. I'm Rob Martier.
3: For Northwest Indiana, we'll be partly cloudy overnight tonight with lows in the mid-60s, mostly sunny Friday with highs in the mid-80s. There's a chance for showers and thunderstorms Friday afternoon. Showers likely overnight Friday night with lows in the mid-60s, back in the mid-80s on Saturday with showers likely. Sunday, we'll start off partly sunny with highs in the mid-80s, a chance of showers late in the day. Monday, partly sunny with a chance of storms in the afternoon, highs again in the mid-80s. That's your region forecast.